0: Arlington, you in the channel?
1: I'll advise and I'll take the Raptor unit. They're coming this way.
0: Raptor.
2: Sir, your last was covered in static.
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1: Charles, how much did you put me on the call?
0: Charles, your call.
1: And what's that?
0: Charles, you're on 7.
2: When you're ready.
4: Ladder 3.
2: Does Carrie run me?
5: I'm in a white Ford Focus, the EC car. It's still going northbound, Boston.
1: It's not full. Just follow it from a distance. You can get on the ground and then call on the troops.
5: Copy. I went to Westbound University, sir.
0: Westbound University, sir.
1: That's 52. I'm at the Washington State University, sir.
0: Sound 332.
1: And just wanted the cars going in a southern direction.
4: See Irene Lane, that's going to be in front of this location. Victim of a fall with injuries. Going to be for a 19-year-old patient, possibly either dislocated or broken bone. District 4, 2890 LC Irene Lane.

0: and they have it as the third floor stairwell, so they're verifying further.
1: We'll take that for engine 4. Copy. Engine 5, copy that.
2: 5, copy. Next one.
3: You can get in front of it, and that thing does not have reverse.
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4: Charles 314 on 1-1.

0: get a unit to 7th and McCarran, come eastbound on 7th.
1: I should be able to do that.
2: Jumping on the freeway. Jumping to be eastbound 7th from
0: McCarran. 333, we're continuing westbound 7th, passing Bowman.
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0: Got it.

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3: 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Code 3.
0: 10-4, you're right, I
3: come
2: 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Call? No, 3 for
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0: 2-5.
4: Richardson shows to be 1099 on local out of Reno Muni for FTA or Bay Corps order. Clear otherwise and has a valid Nevada ID card. Did you want me to confirm?
0: Confirm, please.
4: I copy. Confirm the warrant. Are you guys code 4?
0: Code 4. Currently doing SFST.

0: 7th and McCarran.
1: 345, I'm behind it. No, 345.
2: Well, if he stops at that stoplight and you're able to get in front of him, please do. He made a right on McCarran. Looks like 345 is behind him.
1: Both for him.
3: Sounds good, sir.
4: Grand Charles 214, 1AC 10-8.
1: Charles 10-4.
3: No, 345.
2: Yeah, he just went over the median. He's going back westbound on the McCarran with the UE.
3: Yeah, back westbound on the McCarran.

0: That's a 3. I'll head back and see if I can locate him again.
1: You're after, sir.
2: Marine R 330, we can just have a referee and try to detail him and secure all of our leaders. What's going on?
1: Copy, have the Raptor unit AT on everybody else and secure. Now, you know, turn the rings back open for normal traffic. Tell at least for the Sodio AT to your rings back.
2: Alright, Ohio, 345. Just based upon his behavior, it looks like he was just trying to bait us into a pursuit to film us, and then he had no intention of stopping.
1: Well,
2: just a game to
0: him.
1: I got it. Tom
0: 332.
1: Tom 332.
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1: 33 from Manny McCarran. 345.
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1: I can take
2: 33
1: spot.
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1: Nora 325, ready? 325. Warrant's been confirmed, it's going to be for FTA out of RMC. It's going to be 2.

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1: Nora 325, ready? 325. Warrant's been confirmed, it's going to be for FTA out of RMC. It's going to be $2,000 cash only, no OR, and I did pull a case number for the warrant.
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0: Thanks, Kelly.
3: I'm 1060, the Reckless, and I'll ATO.
0: Head 4.
4: 51, same traffic.
0: 10-4.
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0: 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Union 253.
2: 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Unit 406. District 1. Squad 1. 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

0: did you say you're taking it? 10-9. 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
1: For smoke by the railroad tracks.
2: Okay, no idea what's on fire.
1: Engine 44, we're still working through the protocol, let me ask. And engine 44, it looks like they do not know what's on fire at this time.
2: Copy that, we'll be responding in the engine.
1: I copy.
3: Disturbance.
4: Can we get a prior David check for Jason, and then can we also get a case number for DUI?
5: District 36, present 33, medical agent at 105 Leaper Circle, crosses Venus Avenue at No Cross Street.
6: Just for information, the callers are transferred over to RIMS to talk to them. Apparently they've all indicated they're refusing medical attention, just for information. PD's still en route for the accident portion of it.

0: Looks like this is going to be for smoke investigation for gray smoke, possibly at the railroad tracks between Mohawk Lane and Blackfoot Way.
1: Engine 2.
2: Is there any reports of fluids?
1: Doesn't look like any of that was obtained, so I don't know.
3: Blue ramp jacket, white shirt, light blue jeans, and white shoes. Repeat larceny suspect back inside this door, currently in the sitting room.
4: Park 351.
3: 351.
4: Since suspect's gone on my disturbance, can you pin it and I'm 1060 target?
3: 10-4.
5: Copy, Senator.

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2: 49-17.
3: 1617 Wedekin Road, address via phase 2, within 162 meters. Into Wedekin for a trouble unknown. Female RP on 911, yelling, cursing, and making moaning noises. Disconnected, so disconnected cell, so we have no further. 1617 Wedekin Road in the air.
2: 49 around. 17.
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4: Charles 05.
3: Nathan Park.
4: Charles
2: 05. 61's on the phone with him.
1: Sorry,
2: now Charles 250.
1: Charles 50.
2: That's 75 information, cancel.
1: Come on.
4: Mariah 246.
2: Can you show us that at 57 over there?
4: Mariah 246.
1: RP is not on scene. She just received a call from the daughter. X showed up, does not live on scene. The daughter tried to lock the X out. I don't know if it was successful, but the ex husband is, according to the RPA meth head, and might kick in the door. Ex-husband is currently in the driveway. Daughter's inside. 325 Brownlee.
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0: We're at 8135 Blackfoot. We have an illegal burn. We've notified the homeowner. He's putting it out. If you could just make a note in there.
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4: 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It's 10959. 10959. 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
3: 6-7.
1: Come on, Houston. 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

0: No, that's reaffirm.
1: Affirm, I'm running it now.
2: Good morning, Lieutenant.
1: Good morning.
2: Wash out 932. Did you say that the subject was in the motorhome?
1: The call states that the husband showed up in his motorhome, saying that he was currently in the driveway.
2: RP, he's not in the driveway, or at the RP.
3: Foxway unit, trip for the only paramedics came out to home switch for a medical Foxway.
0: Reno 323?
2: Reno 323.
0: 7 Spark,
4: 18 on board. Reno 323. Spark 11's
0: are out. Reno 345.

0: 351. Yeah, it's Cena Code 4. Be 10-8 assisting and route to my disturbance again.
1: You mean to put yourself out in the central sub?
2: Negative. I'm 10-8, sorry.
1: Fantastic. SAM 376 and 374, 1063.
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1: Looping at 3090 Creekwood Drive, checking the Wolf River neighbor who's locked out, seems confused, can't talk to anybody. 3090 Creekwood Drive.
2: 76. 74.
3: 76. Left the scene, was last seen northbound Field Street, maybe 56 more weapon.
0: 3051.
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0: Yeah,

0: 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We're 511 North Lake, 721, side Edward 5.
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0: going up and down Chippewa and Conway Way. RP said that there's a homeless subject who's driving up and down the street, back and forth with his vehicle and trailer. Vehicle has done this 4 to 5 times already. Vehicle is described as an old Chevy pickup with a white trailer. Unknown description for the driver. RP is requesting to remain anonymous. Chippewa and Pawnee Way.
1: Three, four, five.
2: No, 3 4 5.
1: Subject checked okay and was advised as UTC or be on callback. I love you, tonight.
2: No, 3 4 5.
0: Thank you. One extra 60.
3: You can call stack 834. Spoke with the RP and information provided.
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0: 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You put me back on that suspicious vehicle call on Scottsdale, my previous call, and I'm code 4.
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3: Nora, Ocean, Zebra, First of Carol, Charles, Adam, Robert, Ocean, Lincoln, have a date of birth of 08-23-1996, and I have a Nevada OLN of 020-407-3422.
4: Nevada
3: 247, I copy. If that OLN doesn't work, I have one more for you.
1: So
5: 530-93-4416 advise on second. J, name and date of birth only, last phonetically King Ida George, Edward Robert, first of John Adam Yellow, Lincoln Ida, Edward, Nora Edward. Date of birth 12-3-13, advise on third.
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5: Copy, 335 Sugar Hill. First of Lincoln, Ida, Adam, Mary. 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And then advise on fourth and last.
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4: Boy, copy.
3: For 321-1080,
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7: Sparks 361, we're at the par with the J3.
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1: Patient ATL for a 1037 subject associated to a black Ford sedan. Armed Patrol advises us that the driver of this vehicle trying to use a saw to take parts off of an abandoned white sedan in the area. I'm not sure if that's going to be related to 443.
0: 25 like that.

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0: Can you test me to 311 follow up and I'll be 76 to Bath and Body Works at Legends, the ATL for the suspect.
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2: Pretty fast at Munoz versus Elias. Otherwise clear, and that first Nevada Olin should be suspended for a court order request beginning 3/20 of 2014. Ending 6/17 of 2014, never reinstated. And then that second OLN came back, no match DMV.
3: Copy, thank you. And I guess just clear the check's okay again, I'll do tonight. Go back to green.
2: Fresh ice me.
3: You know, 35, can I walk you, please?
2: 35, go ahead.
3: First one's going to be Nevada plate, Mary, Ida, King, Edward, Yellow, 5. That second one for you in a second.
2: I copy, go ahead.
3: Second one's going to be Nevada, classic vehicle, 244, Lincoln.
4: Yeah, and Charles, you're unfortunate.
3: 3-4, contact.
4: Okay, this is funny to summary. Suspect still on scene. Black male, 20 years old, 6 foot, thin build, black hair, wearing a black hoodie and light colored jeans.
3: Hey. What's your...
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0: And we're on 333 Charles Street 12. I'm not related, but the RP is advising there's approximately 13 subjects at the pool adjacent to the gym that are at D6.
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4: Sure.

an advice on SAG 858. It's a suicidal subject. She is alone and was transferred to crisis support. I believe it was entered due to her discharging a firearm in her bathroom earlier today. SAG 858.

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0: Mariana 246, can you pull me on, please?
1: We appreciate
2: that. Please shine to be M. Mary out of Idaho, no X with cautions for violent tendencies, Nora 1056, and he has history of obstruction with bodily injury to lung.
1: Right around.

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3: Sutro and Kingsley 1630, David 6, Nevada.
4: Charles 317.
5: Reno. Second one is also clear, returns to a Nevada plate that's surrendered and released from 2018 on a 1998 Toyota four-door sedan. Last of Churchill, first of Daniel, address on Sutter's Mill Lane, Reno. Right, code 4.
2: 2-5, code 4, thank you.
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6: This is an accidental activation. 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We're going to go ahead and clear.
7: One down at 9906 North Virginia from a male subject lying on the dirt, in the dirt on the side of the road. Does not state if he's conscious or breathing. We are advising medical. Stack 872.
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3: No, that's 333.
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3: Charles, 1-4.
4: Charles
3: 05,
4: Howard
1: 17. In District 44 for Engine 42, respond for possible syncopal unknown problem at this time. 9906 North Virginia Street, south of North Virginia.
5: Battalion 1.
4: Motor 33,
3: 23,
4: 42. Have a good night.
0: Motor 32, good night. Check the cap.
6: Marshall 1561, will be in route.
1: 1761, I'm sorry, there's a lot of wind or static. What are you in route to?
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6: Robert Davis. Ocean, Nora, Edward, Zebra. First phonetically is David Adam Nora, Edward Lincoln Ida, Adam. Date of birth is 2-6 of 1989.
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0: 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We can pin both for after briefing. 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
1: Charles, we're code 4 with the RP.

0: little bit different spelling with the A Adam instead of an E in that last name, but with that, she's still clear of NCIC seizures and local, got a valid Class C Charles 2029 with corrective lenses, and then her AKA in local came up as less of Wickwar, first of, not even going to try to pronounce it, R-E-W-W-C-A. She's still clear. Code 4.
1: Copy, code 4, thank you.
0: How's it, Jeff?
2: Yeah, Charles 316, Grand Radio.
1: Cover.
2: Charles Spencer.
3: Edward, Nora, Edward, Tom, Edward. I have a date of birth of 06-27-1969, that's 6-9. And I have a Georgia ID card of 070-498-106.
0: That last digit of 7?
3: For the ID card?
0: Yes, sir. Just the last digit of 7?
3: The last digit is a 6, so it's 070-498-106.
0: No more, thank you.
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1: 372.
4: 5075, Kitsky Lowe's. For a larceny that occurred about 5075 Kitsky.
5: 86. It is an RPN employee in the following.
2: RPN employee, suspects at the bus stop.
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2: 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Okay, copy, code 4 and chest. 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
0: 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Individual refuse services and say that they are not suicidal.
1: 10-4.
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0: 5 for the first and 8 checks okay.
1: 6 for 35.
2: I'm in after that, Larson, yeah, I'm Kitsky. The suspect was last seen at the bus stop across from the convention center, is that correct?

0: 1762. Deck 844, can you check Haley to see if this EPO has been served?
1: Picture of Penalty 17, calling at it today.
0: Star.
2: Been served.
0: I think his TPO expired and there's a pending EPO that hasn't been served yet. That was information we had last week, and just check to see if that happened while we were on leave.
2: I would love to do that. Give me just a few minutes.
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6: One Sam, 6 on Washoe, 1097, information. Jeremy's descriptors, WMA 6'2", 180, Brown and Brown. He's EF. Address as of 2024 is 255 North McCarran Boulevard, number 321. He's EF for carrying a concealed weapon without permit. Also EF in possession of a firearm. He has a history of false statement to obstruct, clear 29, indefinitely suspended 27, and he has a valid ID card.
7: 6 is copy, thank you.

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2: 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Date of birth is 11/14/1992. 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

0: 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And check's okay on my left.
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0: 38, copy, and I'll phone out.
1: 10-4, and for units responding to Grand Summit, the subject of the knife is now on a white Chevy Cavalier, no plates, trunk there.
2: 3-7-2, Reno checking, code 4.
3: 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I'm Charles 812.
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1: 333, and the vehicle's last seen on the direction of travel in the complex of Edison Channel.
0: How about
2: that? We're in our 266A, check out police closet.
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1: Alright, 333.
0: Station Command was last seen walking westbound in the complex towards the White Beaver. He said he was going to go grab a 32, so we'll take the channel for him.
1: Yeah, we're going to screen close for 1295 Grand Summer, Green Greenfield.
2: 3236, okay, I'm on the rest of the green.
1: 246.
2: 1567.
3: Charles 315.
4: Leonora 333, suspect's going to be a WMA bald with a goatee, wearing gray plaid shorts, a black t-shirt, black and white Nike shoes.
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1: 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For further, flash it clear.
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3: 14 en route.
4: 13 in the area. I'm at 2nd Virginia right now.
1: Copy.
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0: 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The female bear says she knows where they live. They live in the complex that they're in here.
1: Bush, go ahead.
2: Changing assignments to House 3, 10-8.
1: Bush in 3.
3: Leading. REMSA Animal Control responding. 4501 Azalea.
2: Trip to copy. Did we know if this was a bear dog or a unrelated animal?
3: Neighbor's dog.
2: Thank you. 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He was doing wheelies down in Virginia, so we'll have reckless if anyone grabs him.
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0: I'll be changing assignments to House 6 tonight.
1: Healing 6.

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1: Side for an unwanted causing of physical disturbance trying to strike staff and security. 750 North Virginia. Copy, 1517, can go code 3.
2: I'm in the area of the Walgreens.
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0: William 120.
1: For the yellow quad downtown, can we see if County has a Raptor they can send down to assist with keeping eyes on that so we can try to land him somewhere?
0: Charles 3 and 3, was UTL?

0: red light.
1: Frank Green in the red, 4-6, sorry about that. Started running red lights, we lost them as well.
0: I copy. William 120 used to make a call, County.

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2: Copy, last seen westbound Plaza.
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4: Charles, 05 down.
1: 50 right now.
5: 350.
1: If you can just be advised of the past tense BDW stack 922 while north is tied up.
5: Yep, I'll look at it now. Thank you.
0: Trisha Brandon, Boy Robert, Adam Nora, David Ocean Nora, date of birth 09/27/85, social is 551-87-1804.
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2: Nicholas, subject logged as of
3: 2025.
2: Okay. Green to Nora 333.
3: Nora 333. For our subject to allegedly have a gun, he lives in unit network 332. He says he's cleaning himself up and is going to come back out to us.
4: Okay.
3: The individual with a knife lives on the far west side of the complex. I'm going to go over there and I'll get you a apartment number here shortly.
2: Nora 337.
0: Hey, Nora 345. We have a share work on a 2729 for one of the other guys. Vehicle that we ran.
1: Thank you.

0: A-front for Otis.
1: Yeah, he has a neck tattoo. I'm not with him right this second. Can you tell me what it is, and I'll tell you if that's what it was.
0: A-front. On the neck, he has a cross, and on his right ankle, he has Ashley and Tyree.
1: Stand by, thanks.

0: cross on the neck on the right side.
1: Sir, you were confirming the cross?
0: Affirm cross on the neck, right side of the neck.
1: Confirm. He's got some stuff. He's going to be 1097, still working on it.
0: Got it.

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0: Myself, 35 and 312 are going to go contact Edward 332.
1: And Nora 333, 35 and Charles 312 contacting apartment E. Edward 332.
2: Hey, Rosa, is that the 32 guy?
3: Yeah, I believe so. Yeah, no more.
2: Okay, you want me to call and see if they'll come out for you?
3: Yeah, if you want to do that for us, Sergeant, we'll just hold the stairs.
2: Yep, call now.
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7: Myself, 4-5, and 1-5 are going to be out at building T. George, number 351.
3: Copy, number 349, number 345, Charles 75 out of T. George, 351.
2: Hey, 345, can you do a 28 on the vent?
3: Yeah.
2: 3-1, George 1, John, Charles, 5, 2, 4, 6, 2, 7, 3, 2, 5, 1, 9, 6.

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0: Okay, good morning.
1: This is your first BMA, 5'7", 200 pounds, black and brown, scars, marks, tattoos, tattoo of his neck, cross. On his right ankle, he's got Ashley and Tyree. He's EF and locals. Address as of April of this year is homeless area of Terry's campus. He's EF for PCS to sell and possession of stolen property. He's 1099 times 2 in locals. The warrant that I logged matches the Washoe County warrant, which is FTA after bail on a misdemeanor. He's also 1099 out of Reno Muni for failure to pay comply with court order. He's going to revoke 27 for driving under revocation, ended 2018. He's got a valid ID card. Terrence Descriptors, WFA, 5'8", 140, blonde and blue. She's clear valid with corrective lenses and also has a history of possession of hypodermic device.
2: We copy. Purple, please.

0: 205.
1: Charles Gen 5.
0: Yeah, 2729-01. Be last of Woodrow, William Ocean Ocean, David, Robert, Adam, William Lincoln. First of Dennis, David, Edward, Nora, Nora, Ida, Sam. He's going to be a junior. Date of birth 9/29/82. Social 549-737306.
1: Charles Gen 5. Ten four.

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2: 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How are things looking out there?
0: You didn't have contact over there, Albert. Hey, Tim, I'll turn on you. Copy that. We're code 4 over here if you guys are code 4 over there.
3: 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It's a nice to meet you. Black in color. And Reno, you can have the channel.
4: 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Frequency is back open. Cluster in 5, Reno.
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1: Last seen southbound, but I wasn't following. He was not going to stop. Got it.
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4: Yeah, it's Reno, green is back open generally, so I'll take a turn, Reno, green is back open.
1: Southbound here. Reno, green is back open. Reno, green is open.

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2: .3. 7235, Cheltenham away, hit belly.
1: 2460. Right. We saw an ATL come in for a brake oil ATV four-wheeler that was eastbound on 4th Street, eastbound on 5th Street, as of 2 ago, is popping lilies down the road. Driver's wearing a multicolored helmet.
0: That will be him. We are in the area looking for him.
1: Okay.

0: lane for Buffalo Pin 16. It was a transfer from Washoe that disconnected after transferring. But it was a female calling for ex-husband or husband at the house with some kind of disturbance going on. Nothing further. 6964 Devon Springs. I'm sorry, yourself and who? There was wind.
1: OLN 08-06-359287.
2: Roger, Raptor 3.
0: Raptor 3.
2: For the ATL eastbound 4th from where?
3: Should have been eastbound 5th from Keystone.
2: Copy. I'll be checking the area.
0: Super.
4: Oh, good morning.
5: 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I'm 10A and I can take 71 spot.
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7: Charles, I'm doing RD 23 in address, please.
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7: Hopefully you're still somewhat in the downtown area. I've heard smoker number 142, that's age by vintage, for all the servants between the RP and their adult daughter. I heard smoker number 142.
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10: Hey, 6343, I have the fuse camera up and I haven't seen him at 5th Virginia yet, you know.
2: Copy that. I'm on 5th and Elko now. Just checking area.
10: No worries. Raptor 3, 2463. I saw him on Court Street about 5 minutes ago.
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7: Kind of weird one, 130 Woodland Avenue in front of a negative injury 1050 vehicle versus parked vehicle. 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
11: Case number, and then the 3162 is going to be the RMC warrant.
10: Okay, thanks.
12: 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Respond 1010 East 6th Street.
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10: 10-8. 391. Thank you, guys. 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Let Raptor follow it around so we can find out where he lands, where we all know he's going to run. Copy, heading northbound on center for Liberty.
2: Raptor, two copies. I'm a little limited at where I can go in downtown, so right now I'm on 6th and Lake.
10: We're just copy. He's northbound, center, approaching first right now. High risk. Copy. You guys should keep eyes on from a distance.
11: 0 Sylvester Road, 46-year-old male.
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1: 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Are they needed, or do you want us to cancel Turkey Meadows and Remsa?
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1: Copy, engine 37 clear, returning.
0: Copy, returning. It's going to be on 8th Avenue between Yukon and Sunblast for a possible physical 1016. RV state subjects inside an RV are throwing objects at each other. Female can be heard yelling. And then description for her or the other party. RV is a white with black stripe RV. 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In the area of 5790 Yukon on 8th.
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0: 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She needs to take it down until I get things settled.
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2: We're in vehicle 2734, and we will both be out of par for J4.
1: Fine. 305, I'm actually clear enough. You can cancel the North Unit. 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
3: Charles, 315. Can't be 7-8-3-3.
2: Meeting from somewhere, just one time, so they'll be checked out.
0: Male or female?
3: You're having shape to me.
1: 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Good morning.
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1: Tom 23.
2: Tom 23.
3: Tom
2: 22.
3: Tom 4.
1: Mark 39, you can also clear Rocket Prater and MCL.
3: Tom 4.
1: Washout 1-33. 1-33. All units will be 10-8 checks okay. Subject is by herself. Stated she is loudly rehearsing a play. License white Nissan Altima.
3: 10-4-3-41 look cover.
1: 41.
2: Charles 10-3. Should be 72, is that a machine tank?
4: 72, tenant. I don't know.
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0: can you have Sparks respond to me at Green Beret and Pyramid? I'll be out with a citizen hail, be a juvenile, lost his parents.
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1: Yep.
2: Morning, 1041, P number 4564 in vehicle 2666, and I will be en route to the suicide subject at AB.
1: Tap Park, good morning.

0: 43 washes out with a lost juvenile at Greenbury and Pyramid requesting a unit. We don't have anybody available.
1: 301.
2: It's 10962 for the 1050 on Woodland. How are you guys code 4?
1: 10-4. An affirm code 4, thank you.
2: I copy code 4. Charles 316, Reno. You're going to have to 10-9. 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
6: Rental units, attempt to locate suspect who burnished at 1032 as a road multiple road. Rotary toss from Sun IED from the water approximately 1915 hour. Male, thin build, short hair, black shirt. Driver was an unknown race female. RP was transferred to NHP for 1017. Broadcasting for officer safety. Eastbound I-80 from Rob at approximately 1915 hours. Stack 958, Reno.
2: 311.
7: She's clear, valid ignition, interlock, positive for Tom Union, Jet Jet, Evans clear, suspended, 2015, Nissan.
3: Positive, code 4.
0: Marshall, you have standby for attempt to locate subject's dumping crash. Marshall, continuing, last seen in the area of Red Rock Road and Longhorn Drive. Approximately 1845 hours. Vehicle described as a white Ford F-150, 2007 Arrow with an extended cab. Nevada personalized plate, boy Adam Henry, David, yellow, Mary Nora. RP states it says handyman services on the door. Advised subjects were dumping at this location. Then saw RP load a trash back up and still left material on the ground. Reference stack 939 for further attempt to locate subject's dumping. Wash up clear.
7: Henry, Sam, 578 California. Subject was an unknown race male, thin, shorter hair, black shirt. Driver was an unknown race female. Locate suspect in a brandishing reference stack 958, Reno, quick.

0: on Philly looking for a white male in his 40s, name of Joe, wearing a teal shirt and khaki shorts. He's very 56, wandering outside, causing a disturbance. Negative Nora, weapon. 321.
1: 71.
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3: 331.

Anthony, I just want to get a kid's card. The ARP is advising the juvenile suspect doesn't need to be combative. They're concerned they're going to resist again this time.

0: D23, now D25, can I have
1: Cooper?
0: 23. 25. And now we've got to get permission to do a test for cruelty. Copper Mesa Apartments, building E. Edward, bottom floor. Found 4-year-old that's only wearing a diaper. Staying as dad is sleeping. We're trying to get an apartment. 205 Silly Road, number E. Edward, bottom floor.
2: 31118.0. RP advised ex-boyfriend has a 30-day notice, is throwing property around. First a John, white male. He also called 911, advised he's outside trying to keep himself separated, and he's code 11, priority 6, and SAM compliant.
0: And if I'm going to be just now hiding under the stairs, I think he got the chat out, took him to the apartment.

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0: notification was showing on the north sidewalk in front of 238 East 9th Avenue. Correction, it's going to be about a block away from that address. That was the address for rapid SOS. 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
5: 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Sam 396, control 35 fugitive traffic. Sir, is there another unit on yellow?
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1: 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Are you showing to be him, Marietta, Idaho, no hex, and caution for violent tendencies?

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1: Copy. Is your father Eric Archuleta?
0: Edward, Tom, Adam, Christopher, Eric, Michael, Edward, Robert, Ida, Charles. 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And deal number 46001780067.
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1: 13.
0: 15. Emerson, everybody for information. Fire is requesting code 2 response to Ballpark Lane directly in front of the courtyard by Marriott for a patient that is agonal breathing that quote unquote fell off of an e-bike and is just now found. Once again, fire is requesting code 2 for 1 Ballpark Lane.
2: 45 Sierra Center Parkway.
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5: Flash a fielder for Sedarius. 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Victim is Asa Garcia Lopez, first of Jeanette. 21 years old. Last seen wearing dark green or gray sweater and black sweatpants. With an address in Sun Valley on Big Knob Drive. Per Story County, there's additional 1016 history. And suspect kidnapped the victim with an AR-15 previously. Story has surveillance of the male pulling the victim into the vehicle. Negative 1032 seen in surveillance from today. Reference check 995 for further attempt to locate suspect vehicle and kidnapping. Washoe clear.
6: Confirming 1270 Oxford.
1: Right at April. 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
6: Damn
1: it. Are you able to throw a case in the call?
7: Available to head towards 371.
1: Reno
0: 0313. Charles 3.
1: I'm assuming Raj right now. Related.
0: Do you want Tom 3 to be your first one?
1: Stand by.
0: Never.
4: You want Tom 3? Are there requests that's for that 1050 portion or something else?
0: And it wasn't, and it came out as a 1050, so I'm assuming it's just 1037 circumstances at this point.
4: Copy.
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8: Copy. I believe it'll be the same suspect that fled from me and had previous kidnap history that ended up in Wadsworth. I'll be heading down to Wadsworth to ATL.
3: Denver?
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0: Nora D, 23 or 25 for you?
4: 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That's nice to hear about me. Go for you.
0: Nora 246.
12: We're in Nora 333. 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
0: Looks like we just heard from the Mia Lane they're going for.
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5: 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Stating a subject was eyeing him and then pulled a knife on him. 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
5: 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Just keep staying. 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We're still trying to get further.
13: Copy. Now we're about to clear the road.
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13: 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Clear, checks okay, and route code 3 to the Sun Valley call. 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
0: Looking at 7-9-2-30 for information, Silver Lake Apartment, 7350 Silver Lake Road, the dog park near the main entrance for a juvenile problem. Two juveniles are kicking a dog. A white male, 13, blonde hair, black t-shirt, black basketball shorts, and then HMA 13, slight oversized t-shirt, black basketball shorts, white shoes, for another adult that approached the juvenile. It's only reason the canine and the juveniles told the adult it's their dog and they can do what they want. 73-50, Charlie Road.
15: 35,
0: interrupt.
15: Four nine route.
16: In North 333, you can secure one of them. I'm up here instead. 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

0: 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She's crying and the male is still with her.
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2: Extended Center Unit, when I get one, excuse me, another, yeah, another Center Unit, when I get one available, 512 East 2nd Street, number 6, the Frenchman's Motel, for verbal 1010, RP's husband versus the neighbor, or unknown why we're trying to get further, 512 East 2nd Street, number 6.

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1: I'm right behind 316, I can cover.
0: 285, any questions?
1: 35, I continue.
0: And it's responding, RP's husband is Fernando, is extremely 1056, and the neighbor lives in number 5. RP sounds 1056 as well.
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1: 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Over actor, do we have ADW or do we have brandishing in a rude, threatening manner?
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6: If they're ETL for Fargo 10-8, I'll get it at 1090, and I'll be code 4. 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

0: Jim, 68.
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0: vehicle's a blue Buick Encore GX, Nevada plate 150, Edward Boy Union, with tinted windows, driver is a large WMA, and a passenger described as a BMA. Vehicle almost 1050, several vehicles, and almost 1050 there as well. RP is willing to cite, reference stack 1003 for further attempt to locate reckless driver, Washoe Cliff.
1: And Union 177 for information that might be on your property now. 920 Evans, the Hero Reno apartment, Southbound Evans on foot from this location. Physical 1016, RP is the male half battering. Sorry, RP witness male half battering a female and threw her onto the ground. Subject for now on the parking lot directly east of which shows to be UNL property. We're still getting further. 920 Evans.
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0: Air Charles 312, I'll be around 17 to Wilmington, that's Shear 3.
1: Charles 312.
2: Washoe X-ray 4023.
3: 550.
1: Juno Evans, call white male, 45.7 medium build, dark blue hat, blue t-shirt, gray shorts, black shoes. Sorry, the female, white female, 45.7 thin build, red brown hair, green shirt, carrying a brown bag. The male is actively punching the female in the face. The female is repeatedly being thrown to the ground, and the male is now holding the female on the ground.
4: 3-5-3.
1: No,
2: did they
1: copy?
2: 120, I copy.
3: Wait a minute, 20. North 77, you copy?
2: I copy.

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3: Additional, we're looking around the perimeter of the station. Can't find the patient.
1: Hello, 345 in the area. Hello, 345. 35, most of the subjects are walking northbound again on the east side, approaching Pennington Engineering.
2: I get 27-21.
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1: 7-4.
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5: Copy. Yes, but go ahead, be advised, you are coming through with a little bit of static.
1: You want something?

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1: Copy that, patient.
2: 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We got word from the neighbor that the male half was arrested about a month ago. We have records looking into it right now.
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1: Stand for.
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0: there, Alpha 3.
1: Alpha 3.
0: There are still four individuals on scene. They're on the riverbank behind the building closest to Sutro. The RP is willing to sign a complaint for the disturbance, just for 43.
1: Alpha 3.
2: 7-1.
3: Naya is clear, Valis.
2: Copy, thank you. I get a 29-1.
3: Go ahead.
2: Frank, Robert, Adam, Nora, Charles, Ida, Sam. First name is going to be Adam, Mary, Adam, Nora, David, Adam. Date of birth is going to be February 28th, 1990, and that's all information I have at this time.
3: After 35.
1: Blank. Until I go to Jacob.
0: Copy that.
3: I'm going to link the list.
2: Okay, thank you.
0: 325. 25. Let's just here, and I'll be in route 349 for any subject.
1: 925.
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3: 635.
4: 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RP said he will call out a later date for bin check.
3: Okay, fine.
2: Wash 6-41.
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2: Francis does show to be 1099 local out of Reno, meaning for FTA / obey court order. The local file does not have the tattoo that you gave me, but it does match the name and date of birth. Otherwise, clear CGIS and NCIC. Are you code 4, and do you want to try and confirm that warrant?
3: We're code 4, and we'll stand by on that real quick, please.
2: Copy, stand by on confirmation.
4: Darius at the Big Knob address. I didn't get very far, though. I did log priors the last 4 years into the ATL, so I'm not sure if you guys have time to go through that and see if there's any plates logged to his name.
3: Yeah, all of us are very familiar with them, so we're just ATL in there. But yeah, I'll take whatever you got.
5: Sam 392, Sam 39, 600, Sam 63.
3: Thank
5: you. Bulking extra 600 Geiger grade. It's going to be steamboat by Vintage. South end of the complex for two 1037 subjects. One does have a 1032 rifle, negative threats. Stack 1041, 600 Geiger grade. Geiger grade, steamboat by Vintage. South end of the complex.
3: Thank you.
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8: And 301 Sparks.
3: 301.
8: For 43, we have a EMS at Desert Mirage Court with a 2-year-old having a seizure.
3: 301. Sparks, 311.
8: 311.
3: 10-8 and in route with 71, code 4. 10-4.
7: Tom, Ida, Paul, Henry, Adam, Ida.
4: Thank you.
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0: Go ahead.
1: Your subject's clear valid class B as in boy.
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0: Patrick to Ascent.
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0: Your subject's clear valid class B as in boy.
1: Copy that, sir.
2: Sam 3, picture and can switch to green for an assignment? Sam 3, 6 to green.
3: 8-6, hungry.
2: Sam 3, 6, and Charles, 0-1, following at discovery.
1: 1-4.
3: Flipping the 305, can we to the rear of the road apartments on the riverbank behind the Sheikh Riverside building for a flight subject for originally causing a level disturbance and breaking glass balls on the ground and we're actively smoking narcotics. Happy civil for citation. In effect, complete.
1: 1-4, round.

0: 11 Russia.
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0: Is described as WFA 588210. Brown and Hazel, she is clear, valid.
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2: Marshal 1-3-3, is there any number for this?
3: 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It's 3165-3165.
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3: You're welcome.
4: 3391. I just sent a photo. Will you check to see if that is GF?
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0: can I do a 29 on that serial on an e-bike, please?
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3: Copy, do you got make and model?
0: Yeah, 1 second. It's going to be Milad. That's Mary, Edward, Edward, Lincoln, Ocean, David. That's the make. Model should be a DK, as in David King, 300 max.

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1: Master check on the WFA. Henry, Edward, Ida, David, Ida. Date of birth is going to be 04-07-1983. And I have a SOCH of 530-31-8426. Search 331, we'll be out with a few under the gazebo.
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0: On the Riverbank, Charles 216. Looks like you're pretty much 23 aggregate tonight.
1: Yeah, 23 tonight.
0: Looks like County's on scene with them anyways.
2: George Adam Union, David Ida Ocean, First of Jet, John Edward Tom Tom. DOB is 47 of 07, and it's Nevada deal number 0807364893.
0: Copy.

Bellevue at 2015 hours, vehicles a blue GMC truck, unknown plate, vehicle within a middle maintained lanes. RP was willing to cite reference stack 1034 for further attempt to locate reckless driver Washoe Clear.

0: 371.
1: Myself and all car units, 10-8KC.
0: 10-4. 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
2: For the 1037 circumstances, he and friend are standing by with a goat that appears to have been shot and wrapped up. Lat and Long are in the call for the exact location. Mary is estate temperature.
3: X-ray 4 en route to that as well.
2: X-ray 4.

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1: Alright, 25.
0: Berg, 6-9.
1: Autumn Court. RP continues to recontact. He is also now stating that he's going to break into the house.
0: Marshall 1191, part of my last traffic.
2: Car, can you remind me of the case number on this call for the PCS?
1: Roger, Papa.
0: 37 quarters.
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2: And Marshall 1781, be en route, evidence related. Marshall 1991, I'm code 4, you start me a second possible 5-5.
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0: 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Subject case is Nevada DL, not number.
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0: Charlie 1-6, Reno 2, Scully. 4 minutes for the Charlie Central, I want to get one available, 701 East 7th Street, the Seagull Suites, room 229, for either a 1016 or a 1010, two subjects involved with numerous other subjects standing around, and a loud disturbance are in the background. 701 East 7th Street, number 229.
2: 1-6,
0: Charlie 2-1-7, ITS, and I will 1-6. Charlie 1-7, Sam, 3-7-4, Sheet 8.
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1: Tom,
4: 3-3-2. Charlie, 32. It's 24, and I'll be out with Tom, 3-3-2.
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2: Clear after 3 SS2 and LP and route to the traffic problem on 50 University.
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1: Pepper.
2: Watch out for 320 traffic.
1: Sorry, 320.
2: Sundelli northbound, just past 6th Avenue. Nora Yellow Boy, 021 Nevada. It's going to be on a black Camry.
1: Copy, Sun Valley 6.

0: North 35 traffic.
1: North 35.
0: North Virginia Street and 17th Street. It's going to be Nevada 027 George 84.
2: We are Raptor 3 in the area.
1: Raptor 3. No technical for.
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1: After three.
0: The traffic lights do appear to be malfunctioning. They were green and they started blinking intermittently red, so they might need to be looked at.
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0: 972.
1: 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Good night.
0: 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Have a good night.
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0: Seven on court. Any unit available for cover?
4: 6-1 is en route.
0: 6-1, thank you.
5: The trouble unknown with the many priors?
0: Yes, sir.
5: Look at it now.
0: Good morning, thank you.
5: Charles 350. Stack 1040, one party is GOA, however there's another vehicle on the scene, they'd like trespass, and they're willing to sign a complaint, so we can keep it up there for now. Should be parked by the QDL, but it's a brown van.

0: he previously advised he will be in a white Ford truck. The adverse the protected party of the TPO called approximately 1836 that she was leaving the residence, and she did see him parked down the street, but she was leaving, unknown if she returned to the residence. The male half did just recontact, stating he should not go to jail for violating his TPO, and disconnected before we were able to say anything to him.
1: Do we have a phone number to the homeowner?
0: Confirm. It looks like a phone number for Jana is going to be in there at 1836.
1: Copy, thank you.
0: You're welcome.
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1: Dropping you up priority one for a hit by car dog at Wittekind and 18th. Dog is still alive and running around in the area last seen northbound towards McCarran.
2: Copy, thank you.

0: Eastbound, Charles 350.
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0: You to City RP times 2. We just have you to go check the area, please, due to the child.
1: Over. Ship 374, send 376, and 763. Looking into the area, 780 Grand Canyon Boulevard, address is via Rapid SOS for a total unknown. RP's texting 911 stating she's following a child who's yelling for their mother. It's a bit confusing as the RP also states that the child might have been kidnapped and someone's trying to cover it up. Also stating child in agony, yelling every day. This RP has many priors that often text to 911 and are often about a child yelling that end up with a disposition of UTL. For child 352, check the area, 780 Grand Canyon.
0: The tenant's been advised that and being asked is responding.
2: And then 5 copy.
3: Vision.
4: Charles 34.
3: 1411.
4: Charles 34.
0: Have some NHIS issues, and that sounds like their daughter may have been placed by CBS. I can't imagine we'll find anything. Sounds like the last few times we've gone out to that area, they're either UTL or one's GOA. But just in case she's having MHI stuff and actually following some kid, I'd rather at least check the area. Yes, appreciate it.
5: Pauline Avenue for a 1016 address for Rapid SOS. RP advised Max is here hitting me and start arguing with a male, cussing at each other, and then disconnected. 2165 Pauline Avenue.
3: 311.
6: Okay. Alright, 323.
3: Can I do a 29 on 3, please?
6: Good.
3: Last phonetically, Sam Edward Robert Robert Adam Nora Ocean hyphen Sam Adam Nora Charles Henry Edward Zebra. First phonetically, Henry Union Mary Boy Edward Robert Tom Ocean. Date of birth 02/07/1966. Nevada DL 460-049-3549. Nora Ocean, no hyphen, it's going to be Sam Adam Nora, Charles Henry Edward Zebra, first of Jose, John Ocean Sam Edward, date of birth 08-17-1978, and passport number Nora 141-47167.
6: Alright, 323, it's 443, I can't do anything with the passport number, but I'll go ahead and log it in there.
3: Copy, thank you.
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1: Both hands to the area of 700 Margrave. It's going to be across the street to the left of this address for possible verbal 1016 or just a disturbance of loud music and a neighbor yelling profanities. RP thinks it's a 1016 with a neighbor and someone in the residence. RP is only hearing a disturbance and is anonymous. 700 Margrave across the street to the left.
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3: 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Had 60 staged.

0: Reference that traffic problem at University and 5th. The lights are flashing. We just notify signal shops and they can hopefully head out tomorrow morning to address the issue.
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5: To Union Street, or be advised, seeing the RP's house to the left, possibly to acid dome. Maybe 2002 Union Street for loud music. Sounds like a barbecue and a loud party going on. Possible Norro 56 unknown weapons. Approximately 20 subjects might be there. RP does not want to send a complaint. 1982 Union Street.
6: 41. 21.
7: People that are standing by the door, this is a passerby information. It looks to be about a 30-year-old Hispanic. He's got a black shirt on and he's got a bike. Bicycle.
8: Copy, and that was Nessa Food Store.
7: Affirm, he's out front right now.
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6: Thank you.

0: subject that took 50 pills. RP is not on scene. Subject texted RP. They're attempting to get further on their exact location at Walmart, 2425 East 2nd Street.
1: 5-6. It's another gentleman.
0: Squad 1, copy.
2: Clear current 13, Chevy 4-door to Carlos Torres, also at the Pauline address.
3: House 15, 1-5.
1: The residence is locked up. Nothing looks out of place. Both units to be 10-8 unfounded.
0: Suffer.
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5: NASA food and liquor at 1445 East 4th Street, Charles 317, Charles 316. Begin responding, 1445 East 4th Street.
6: Region of Charles 317. Charles
5: 7,
6: wasn't
5: good there. Charles 10-4. Last unit, you were
6: 10-1.
5: 35,
6: Arrival.
5: No, 3-3.
0: We are check Henry 30.
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0: Be en route to Walmart?
1: That's firm.
0: 10-4, thank you.
7: Marsh County 7 on 23 to ADW on Reno Green and behind a bunch of Reno units on 4th Street.
0: 10-4.
8: Washington 5623, do you have an update on the 20?
0: We have subject information. It's from Yolanda De Aguilera versus David, white male adult, 39 years old, 5'10", medium build. We have a phone number in there, unknown exact location, so.
8: Copy, I'll be checking.
5: Copy, issue me with a bike lane, you saw me?
9: Tensure. Full residential burglary, possible civil issue. It's going to pend over, no unit citywide. Baker.
1: Bike rider also heard two screams for help, but did not see anybody on the trail.
0: Suffer.
5: Roger, 3.
10: 3-21, 10-6.
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0: Suffer.
6: I do so.
10: Charles 316, I believe I am out on him. And I have one of these.
5: Charles 316, copy lunch team.
0: Charles 50, Reno. No units for county.
10: Over, copy, first two.
8: Can you advise them I'm trying to ATL because they're just following me?
0: A firm. We'll let them know.
8: Copy.
10: It's Charles 316.
5: Charles 3.
10: I got a silver-bladed knife with a black handle recovered.
5: Charles 3-6, copy.
10: And you could probably have the channel back.
5: Any units from the English channel back?
3: Sorry, actually, I'm doubled up with 40, but on the traffic stop with 91, did they request tow already?
9: Search 351. 71 is transporting for me. I'll be 10-8 RTF.
3: We're going to need tow for the subject vehicle. It's partially in the roadway, and it's going to be drivable with keys.
5: Copy. Apartment, the back bedroom screen has been removed. She believes suspects are ex-boyfriend. RP in the parking lot at the Anytime Fitness, 205 Silver Lake, Unit D, David 115.
6: Is that it?
1: I can head to that. Reno should be cutting units here shortly.
0: Thank you. So you're on route 205 Silver Lake Road, number unit D is in David 115. Confirmation apartments. RP stated all the lights are on in her apartment and her bedroom screen has been removed. Suspect is her ex-boyfriend, unknown if he's inside. RP is in the parking lot at Anytime Fitness at 2020 Silver Lake Road, standing by on foot. 205 Silver Lake Road, Unit D, David 115.
10: Apple Street, Orange Lane.
0: Timor.
6: Man, Charles 350.
5: Charles 350.
6: Confirming at 5 going to the Resburg.
5: Sorry, 3. Oh, plus county. I'll tell them that they can cancel.
6: Let's try to split them up. Let's get at least one of our units to that 1016 with the kids involved, please.
5: 349 right now, 1063.
6: Yeah.
5: Hold on. Since you guys are together, 8001 military unit 2303 for 1016, possibly involving children. 8001 military 2303.
6: 4-9 route. 3-5 route.
11: 10 no local match? 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
10: Copy that, Coach Tony, thank you.
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3: Okay, thank you.
0: You're welcome.

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4: Copy, come speak to you on board. Hey, Charles, 316, Danny.
3: Charles, 16.
4: Hey, Charles, 05. I can replace 1-4.
3: Charles, 05. Charles, 05, I'll show you tonight.
4: 1-4, 10-8. Thank you, buddy.

0: 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I'll continue in case we need a dog, and I'll take one county unit with me.
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4: Morning. Charles 5. Did I need a code 3 up there?
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4: Negative. We're going to head over towards the apartment. We'll wait for at least one more before we clear.
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6: Frank
2: 8. Okay, you
0: have Washa 1 Tom 71 traffic. Village and Incline Way with Washington, Charles Sam Adam 5172 on a silver Jeep.
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0: 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Code 4, standard.
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2: 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Zachary, Mary, Edward, Nora, David, Ocean, Zebra, Adam, Space, Robert, Edward, Yellow, Edward, Sam, Hyphen, or sorry, Discard, and then first technically, Ida, King, Edward, Robert, date of birth, 11/29/16.
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2: I'm 63.
3: Go to the button.
2: Booking it to the disturbance at last second in Ralston. Last second in Ralston.
3: Moving on.
0: 3 Charles, 350.
7: 33.
0: A little bit of contact with the reporting party. Who's just listening to call her?
7: No, I have the reporting party with me.
0: Copy that. Let me know if you guys need anything up there.
7: I copy. I just need one more to clear the department.
3: They're just confirming that he doesn't have residency in that apartment, correct?
7: According to RP, no.
3: Thank you.
1: Thank you.
0: Marshall 1-9-1-23.

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1: Pepper. And I will be out on that. Pepper.

0: Bunchy's clear, valid, clear tip.
1: Thank you. Are you guys looking for me? 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We're in the northwest corner of the complex. If you come in from the entrance, you come back from the roundabout and go straight and you'll see my car.
2: Copy.
1: And watch on your side, this 443, his address is going to be somewhere in Reno in Chestnut Street.
3: Thank you so much. The RP has left the mom and babies in a carrier inside of the night drop kennel because I lost patience. So, just so you're aware.
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6: Just for 43, stack 1097 is a priority one suspicious vehicle. Looks like right where you are on Evening Song and Daylily. If you're able to take a look at that, then advise.
1: Washoe 176.
5: Yeah, 43.
4: One of the screens is missing off the window. We're going to be clearing the apartment. We'll take the signal for now.
5: We're not holding this screen. Frequency is going to be close for North 333 and 1 North 31. Requesting a channel to clear the residence 205 Silver Lake Road on the burglary. Repeating when the green is closed.
7: North 333, one, a dog first, about 100 away.
4: It's a real small apartment. You know about that?
8: Holding is code 4. We are unable to locate. We are going to do a canvas in the parking lot, attempting to locate.

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7: 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We'll be doing the same. 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

0: 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My apologies. Can I get my case number again, please?
1: Yeah, 350.
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1: 50,
2: 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Was that stack 1060 canceled per the RP?
1: Hey, folks, is that better?
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0: 331, can you 63, three more?
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0: Two last names, Rivera Reyes, first of Ezekiel, Edward Zebra Edward, King Ida Edward Lincoln, date of birth is 021820, break for the second. Two last names, Rivera Reyes, first of Genesis, George Edward Nora, Ida Sam, Ida Sam, DOB is 101424, and I don't have three, just those two.
1: Temper.

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0: 1043, I've located a subject. 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
2: Nora 33, Washington 63. 450 East 9th Avenue for a trouble unknown. RP possibly 1096, 456 alcohol, speaking in unknown language, possibly Spanish, unable to tell due to extreme intoxication. RP not responding in a coherent manner, cursing a lot, unable to explain or communicate what's happening. 450 East 9th.
1: 33. 32. Approach 331, 10A to assist.
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0: Charles 32.
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0: No, 122, good morning. 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
5: She lives at 3285 Clover Way, apartment 300, building 1. Can you just confirm that that's Reno's jurisdiction?
3: Watch out, higher press 3. Can I get 2729 on 1?
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0: Charles 117.
3: Good morning, 1041, down DT, where am I needed?
0: Charles 117, I'll show you tonight.
3: 1 second.

0: Engine 12, Sparks Fire Main Assignment, Medical Emergency, to 605 South 21st Street, Unit 606, our place.
1: David Edward Adam, George Union, Ida Lincoln Edward Robert Adam, first of David. David Adam Victor Ida David, DOB 731 1986,
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2: 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Hey,
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4: 94, I'll be in route with him.
3: Was there a space number for that address? Was there a space number for that address?
2: 78.
3: Super.
5: Dude, we can close that 1092 information. RP is going to contact Reno for a report.
3: 10-4.
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3: 10-4.
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1: Shell 04,
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1: 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Trust in fire, copy on me, second.
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1: 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Good morning.
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1: 326 ninth,
0: 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Correction, 336, my mistake.
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1: 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His rapid SOS is showing that he looks kind of outside on like a porch area, 450 East 9th.
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3: Can you repeat your last?
5: Do you want me to put you back on the call?
3: That's a negative. This is Ladder 51. We're still on scene. I just wanted to note when we're on some arrival.
6: That was on 1 Military Road, number 104. 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
1: On CIC for further to see if that's actually viable from here. 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
3: 10-4, can you contact Florida and see if they can confirm to extradite?
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0: Next is gonna be 51 David 617 Nevada.
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3: Both units to LaRue and South Virginia Street for two shots heard. We do have two reporting parties at this time. The other one is calling from 120 Tilma Street. This party, LaRue and South Virginia.
4: 17.
0: 16.
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7: Marshall 1033, both units 10-8, UGL, nothing seen, nothing heard.
4: No, 16.
0: 16, I'm logging as 313 right now on Everett House. License, it's going to be last of Henry, Union, George, Edward, Sam. First of Tom, Union, Robert, Nora, Edward, Lincoln, Lincoln. Date of birth is going to be 12/07/1998. That ID number is going to be yellow, 856-1273.

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2: Hey, sorry. So I found an Yvette with the common spelling with the yellow Victor, last of Ruiz, associated with a 1016 and 2905, but that's closest I got. I think that's related.
3: Copy that. In that apartment, it's probably not related.

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1: We run a code 9 on Moises for any Dombats and burglaries. Last name is Avalos, Adam Victor Adam, Lincoln Ocean Sam. 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
1: Yeah, North 330.
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1: Charles 17.
6: Reno Charles 13. Witness said that a car backfired on Virginia, so check for fate tonight.
5: Charles
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0: Reno Charles 3-4. HMK Ramza. Tag.
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2: All units, it's going to be checking for a residential burglary. A disappeared RP advised an unknown male walked into the bedroom and then walked out. Unknown if still on scene. Unknown how he got into the residence. Still trying to get further. 454 Sierra Leaf Circle. And Sam 180, copy code 3.
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2: 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Male did not say anything to her. It was a white male, approximately 70 years of age, unknown height, medium build, blonde hair, unknown clothing description.
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7: Whatsoever. No priors at all for number 106. Number 105, the only prior is Washoe Civil Unit in April, correction, February. No additional info. Number 104, two county civil calls, one battery with a juvenile victim and suspect. No names in that clear GOA. And that was from last year as well.
8: Copy that, engine 9. We'll be closer. We got it.
9: Copy that. Thanks, guys. Reno, you go ahead and show us. Another one, please.

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1: 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Respond 3600 South Virginia Street, District 3, Ladder 3. Respond 3600 South Virginia Street.
2: Dash Reno, Reno Yellow is closed for Sam 174 and Sam 186 in the area of Buffalo Residential Burglary 454 Sierra Leaf. Reno Yellow is closed. Resburg on Sierra Leaf Circle, not requesting assistance. This is actually going to be Reno Yellow, stack 1139, Marshall Clear.
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1: NORA 144, NORA 146. It's going to be 3280 Heights Drive out front on the street for physical 1016. Male, female, RP's not involved, just witnessing 3280 Heights Drive.
2: NORA 148, you can send one of the 40 units this way, and I will switch with them on the 30.
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1: Thank you.
2: Unit 50. 9132, 9144, the female is a white female, 25, 30 years old, 5'6 or 5'7, large build, longer brunette hair, dark clothing. And RP is saying the female sounds like is the aggressor. Male's a Hispanic male, 25 to 35, 8, and built, gray shirt, black pants, black backpack.
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1: Manila, Unit 3, green frequency is going to be closed for Manila 325, and units making contact at military road, repeating Reno, green frequency is closed for military.

0: 325, we're going to be going and making a contact. We'll take the channel for now.
1: Manila, Unit 3, green frequency is going to be closed for Manila 325, and units making contact at military road, repeating Reno, green frequency is closed for military.

0: 26, for engine 46, medic 46, incident code unknown, at 9205 Benedict Drive, cross of Cortez Court and East Sky Ranch Boulevard.
1: That's corner. Copy that. Downstairs, bottom left.

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0: Reno, just for 43, not sure you're giving this update. Stating, RP stating this female is physical with a male, described as a white female, 25 to 30 years of age, 5'6 to 5'7 with a heavier build, blonde and brunette hair, wearing dark clothing. Male is a Hispanic male, 25 to 30, 5'8, thin build, gray shirt, black pants, black backpack. Male and female are both in, currently in front of 3323 Heights Drive on the curb.
1: Just let me know after you guys do your sleep, we'll give up the channel.

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0: I copy.
2: How did the code for, what was before that?
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2: Copy, that was 3, code 4, you can have a channel. Limit all units, stream up in frequencies and be back up with final traffic units on military release from the channel. 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

0: 330, we're inside and just checking out, so it's clearing it out.
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1: Copy, and are you Sylvanical?
0: I'm on follow up for the welfare check, trouble unknown, that was on Cheltenham Way. These were the 32s that were seized.
1: Copy. I'm going to put you back on the call so that all these go into the call.
0: Copy, I appreciate it. I thought that was done. My apologies.
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1: 140.
2: Stack 1171's a juvenile problem, 15-year-old.
3: Street in Wadsworth, checking for 1037 circumstances. RP stage, she came home to the front door unlocked and the entire apartment smelling like gas. The stove was on. RP turned it off and has the front door open now. No indication that anyone was inside the home, but is certain that the door was locked before she left. Unknown suspect, and she's outside now waiting for a response. 375 Pyramid Street.
1: I got you now.
4: Robert George, Ida Ocean, DOB of April 25th of 1998, and a social security number of 6800906666.
2: 9611 Windjammer Way for what was originally entered as a Priority 3 juvenile problem. 15-year-old returned home with a marijuana vape. RP now stating that there was a physical disturbance and the daughter tried to kick her when she tried to get the vape away from her. 9611 Windjammer.
5: Shotgun comes out 1099 out of New Mexico. Looks like on a brown 12 caliber shotgun, double automatic, wood and aluminum finish.

0: standby. Is Lincoln call? 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

0: 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Is a trouble unknown. 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
2: Nora 333, fire my lot, that can be around that trouble unknown, it'll be code 3 due to the circumstances.
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2: 333, I copy Nora 140, do you copy the code 3?
1: Affirm, do we have cover?
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1: I think I got the last four of the social wrong.
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2: Battalion
3: 1. 1 AC, I'm not needed anywhere. And Battalion 1 and all incoming units, 55 on scene. Currently nothing showing in the area. We're going to be in investigation mode. This is going to be clear and firefighter coaches next man. Everyone can go down to code 2. This area.
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2: 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We're Lear and Stead Boulevard.
3: Copy. We're currently searching the townhomes in the area. We haven't found anything.
2: 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We'll patrol the area with you.
1: 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Thank you.
4: Washer 1781.
0: 1781.
4: Can we go ahead and confirm if this 32 is 1099 or not?
0: Confirm.
4: Thank you.
3: Correct. We go ahead and recommend a downgrade and engine 44 at 1099. We'll just continue searching the area. We don't smell anything, we don't see anything. That's completely unfounded at this point.
5: That's a good copy. Jaguar, you want to go?
3: Yeah, we'll hang on to Joe, Bolt, and so we're coming to you here.
5: Yeah.
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7: No, she's going to be standing by in the parking lot by the vacuum in a black shirt and

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2: Yeah, would you guys mind sticking around with engine 9 out there until we pull this one down?
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5: Yeah, we've come through those townhomes, and we also went through, like, the Zeolite, Humite area. We haven't found anything. We're pretty comfortable clearing from this, if you guys are.
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4: Mariloma, yeah, copy.
0: Sam 184 to green, please. Sam 184 to green, please.
2: Okay, report, checking.
4: I'm
2: done,
4: I copy.
2: Please hold off, sir.
4: Got it. Green, thank you. If I can start you now to cover Charles 112 for the disturbance, 490 North Virginia Street, 490 North Virginia.

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0: It's going to be last of Charles Ocean Robert, Nora Edward John Ocean, first of David Ida Adam Nora Adam. Date of birth 050799. The Nevada license 08075241101.
1: Sam 174, go ahead with number 2.
0: The other one's going to be Lincoln Ocean Robert Edward David Ocean. First of Adam Nora Tom Ocean Nora Ida Ocean. 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

0: Raymond 132, when you get a second after your others, can I get a 2729 adult male? First of Ida Sam Adam, Ida Sam, date of birth is 9/19/93, and social is going to be 612-452840.
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3: 174.
2: Laredo does show to be priority 1 PNP on Dawn's cautions of SSL gang moniker troubles and then violent tendencies and known to abuse drugs. 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
5: One 61 to geo traffic. 51. -61, keyed up prior to.
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0: Temper. 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The local file I found has a spelling of the first name of Ida Adam, Sam Ida, Sam Adam. I ran both ways though, and clear always.
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7: Going to be two last names. First is Ruiz, Robert Union, Ida Zebra, space, Charles Adam Zebra, Charles Ocean, first of Alejandra, Adam Lincoln Edward, John Adam, Nora David, Robert Adam, date of birth 6/4/84.
0: Temper.
7: And she has no Nevada ID, just a passport.
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2: Robertson is priority 2 PNP on DOMS with cautions of known to abuse drugs and conditions of not to enter any establishment or alcohol is major source of business, not to enter any gambling establishment, no contact with victims, looks like must have approval to associate with any person convicted of a felony or on PNP, no contact with anyone in a correctional institution, shall not associate with convicted felons or people engaged in criminal activity or who your supervising officer instructs you not to associate, not to have any alcoholic beverages whatsoever, and submit to medically recognized tests for blood and breath alcohol contact, not to have any type of weapon unless it's used in conjunction with the duties of legitimate employment approved in writing. Shall not have any alcoholic beverages once again. Shall not have any weapons again. No marijuana unless it is prescribed for use as medication. Shall not have any illegal drugs. Submit to drug testing. Shall not have any illegal drugs again. And refrain from the use and possession of synthetic or designer drugs. Otherwise, it's clear. See, just scan local. Is Robertson cooperative, violating, and do we have local charges?
4: Cooperative, has been drinking, and is 95 for domestic.
2: I'm sorry, she is 95 for what?
4: Domestic.
2: I copy that. Stand by for PPCN.
4: Thank you.
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Marshall 1781. That's going to be negative. It's National Firearm. Sure, maybe back in the day they produced them, but it says National Firearms on the side of the shotgun.

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1: Charles, 113, Charles, 112, Reno 1063.
2: 113, 112.
1: Charles, 113, Charles, 112, 115, Yerkeski Lane, the McDonald's is a drive-through for a negative injury, 1050, 1/2, possibly 1055. First vehicle's going to be a gray 2017 Ford Edge. Second's going to be a white Audi. The driver of the Audi is disoriented, possibly 1055. 115, Yerkeski.
2: 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Yeah, Charles, 117, RTS and 19, being routed to 1050.
3: Charles 117, Denver. Charles 113 or Charles 112, I'm showing you today.
2: 113, I'll be 10-8 on the car. 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
3: William, 120.
2: Okay, it sounds like we'll just take one more up there. Middle of the road, 6 minerals. Reno 134, ETL, and I can be in route to military.
3: 134, compression, yes.
2: General 046, sent the ETL so far. I'll be around to my closer.
3: General 046, confirm. 9134, can you take?
2: Okay, thank you.
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1: No, I'm free.
0: 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They're going to call back tomorrow. 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
0: Call 21.

0: believe that the one of the vehicles involved, a gray Ford Fusion, is related to our 1057. RP is advising it's a gray SUV versus a silver SUV, and that a female is taking off on foot. Continuing unknown direction of travel, and if it is R57, the driver's positive 56.
1: 10-4, confirming accident happened in the intersection. HP, been advised.

21 for 43 in the original call for the 1057. The RP was in a red Mazda. We believe that that vehicle was involved in this accident. He continued to follow the suspect vehicle in the gray Fusion.

0: Grand Family, traffic.
1: Anybody?
0: The Home 2 Suites at the Meadowood Mall. Nevada 0910, Robert Yellen.
2: Charles
3: 313-23. Charles 313. Confirming that the accident happened at the intersection of Karen Curtis.
4: Charles
3: 313. Confirming that the accident happened at the intersection.
1: Affirm, this accident happened in the intersection.
3: Airport, can we start any street?
1: They've been advised.
3: Airport, thank you.

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1: 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Still getting further. 5575 South Virginia Street in the median.

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0: Lincoln, Adam, Nora, Ocean. First of Adam, Nora, George, Edward Lincoln. Date of birth, April 26th of 2000. No further in the mail.
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1: Start towards Aspen Village, 1410 Sullivan, for a 8 subjects and a 1010 and a girl laying on the floor. We're still landline getting further.
2: Can we pull one unit from that 1050, the accident, and have them respond as well? I'll be in route.
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1: Please advising, they're no longer fighting. Suspects got into a vehicle and are leaving. The female that was on the floor got into a white Outback, and other parties involved, associate department number 220, positive 56, unknown order for what?
0: Affirm,
1: 220.

0: 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Okay. 5 Sky Valley Drive, in front of apartment G George 102, in the parking lot in a black Mercedes sedan for verbal 1016. Known female involved, RP is not involved, watching from her apartment. 1555 Sky Valley Drive.
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1: 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One subject was being choked. 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

0: technology for Charles Moorman, just for flight it's possibly related to the PINFO Stack 1223 vehicle. It's possibly not just...
1: 3-4, so far I'm unable to UTL look effective.
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3: Reno, engine
4: 8. Engine 8.
3: Good evening. I was just wondering if you had anything further on our call, considering we were being requested specifically by our team.
5: Charles, 47.
6: Can you run fully Andrew in the call? I have his date of birth.
5: Yeah, I can definitely take it. I don't have a name in my call though, so I will need all the info. Go ahead when you're ready.
6: Copy. It's going to be WMA. It's going to be out of California. Last of Foley, Frank, Ocean, Lincoln, Edward, Yellow. First of Andrew. Common, and DOP is going to be 030597, no third identifier.
5: I'll see what I can find.
6: In Rio Charles 117, go ahead. The full bottom is to the jail.
5: Charles 117, I copy. Full bottom is to the jail.
7: HMA, DOSH 530-8191. 49.

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3: 10-4, I'll change it to 1650. California 27 and phlebotomist is ETA 15 to 20 minutes.
0: 17, thank you.
3: Negative, important address history in the last 2 years.
1: Copy, you wasn't sure of the address. It's said over there by the fire station, so since there's no one here, we're guessing somewhere over there on Adam.
2: No, 24, I copy.

0: 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I'm pretty close to 134 Echo Bravo.
1: 151
0: over 23. 3. I'm sorry,
1: that way?
0: I apologize. I'll be on.
1: Clear valid ID card only per local history of obstruction and resisting times 2, and the DL is logged.
0: Everything.

0: get a pass that David checked for Andrew as well?
1: Do we have a third ID we want to use, or just go with what we have?
0: With that, California ID.
2: Yeah, 134. Coach Ford, Jason is okay. I'm out with her right now. He's at 4021. You can cancel medical. She was not sure.
3: 134, copy.
2: Coming in order 323-23.
3: 323.
2: Coming in order 144 myself and Charles 419er.
3: 144, copy. And we got Charles 1-1-J to me.

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0: 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Are you guys code 4?
1: We are code 4. Thank you, Rita.
0: Salvage now.
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0: Do we have the plate of the Mazda in this call?
2: Green
1: Charles 213.
2: Charles 213. RTF logging off, and I'll be logging back on as Charles 116, and I'll be 10-8.
1: Charles 116, I copy. Clear on a 21 Mazda.
0: Copy. Thank you.

0: Hollywood.
1: Are we taking paper for the 1057s that occurred in our city?
0: Hey, firm. We're taking the first two 57s, and NHP is taking the crash at McCarran and Prater.
1: Then what I'll do is I'll put you guys on the Vista Gino Martini call and run everything in that one since that's ours.
0: Copy. Thank you. I appreciate it.
2: Travel 16, which is Gino Officer, Travel 13, Travel 16, yeah.
3: 16,
4: Charles 16, Charles 16, Charles 16, Charles 16, Charles 16, Charles 16, Charles 16, Charles 16, Charles 16, Charles 16, Charles 16, Charles 16, Charles 16, Charles 16, Charles 16, Charles 16, Charles 16, Charles 16, Charles 16, Charles 16, Charles 16, Charles 16, Charles 16, RP should be Alexis. 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

0: back for Las de Vargas, first of Alexis, with the address off of Oliver.
1: 174. Negative.
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3: And bearing is going to be 4116, 4116, and BJ is going to be 4117.
1: Copy, thank you.
0: Loma number 14K King, the Creekside Apartments for welfare checkup of suicidal subject last of mercy, or first of Joshua, 34 years old. The phone number in the call, RP sitting, the subject was on the line with one of the counselors for 988 to hang himself from a noose, and they could hear the attempt. This is a chronic issue, and this is the last known address that we have as of a few months ago. 43 Fender, Mary Loma, number 14K King.
1: Charles 113 en route, and can sergeant review. Let's hold off for now. I'll call the RP back.
0: Charles 113, 116, straight 10-8 for now.
1: 13, switching back to green. Thanks, Sarge.
4: 116, traffic, thank you.
0: For 43, the same address in locals is at 1355 Oliver, and it looks like the RP shows to be 99 for an FTA.
1: 174.
3: Yeah. Yeah. From, I do have him plus David, the RL.
1: 10-4, thank you.

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0: 4016, dispatch. Medic 46 just advising 8048 Furnace Creek Drive. That's going to be for a lip assist only. Do you guys want to continue with the engine or do you guys want to stand down?
1: We'll continue.
0: Medic 46, I copy all. Engine 46, Medic 46, you'll be responding for a report of a fall. It's going to be for a public assist only. 85, that's 85-year-old female. Conscious, breathing, and alert. Just looking for some help up.
1: 46 units, copy. Thank you.
2: Robert, Robert, Edward, Sam, Space Mary, Adam, David, Robert, Ida, David, first of Diego, common spelling, date of birth 10-23-04, self of Honduran passport.
3: Okay.

0: 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We have a private caller on the line for a general alarm. Be in the hallway. Stand by, we're still getting further. We're still in with the private caller on scene.
1: 37 copies.
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0: 2901.
1: House 8 has 3 in route.
0: I just want.
2: I copy that, Bishop.
0: First of William, Ida, Lincoln, Lincoln, Ida, Adam, Mary. No DOB, but I have a Nevada DL 08007974.
3: I will see if I can find anything, but we do need a date of birth at minimum to run someone.
0: Copy. Yeah, he's refusing to give DOB, so I'll see if I can find it for you.
1: Reno Nora 144, negative domestic tonight.
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0: And do you think of...
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2: Copy, thank you. Can we do a code 9 for D. David check?
0: Same 184.
3: 12419.
0: This is for 50.

0: 216.
1: Go ahead.
0: In and out.
1: I'm sorry, say that again.
0: In and out.
1: Check. Just confirming on call DA's phone number.
0: It's for a blood draw warrant on the DUI.
2: Medic 46, I copy complete and returning.
0: Tuesday.
3: Copy, Tuesday.

0: 5871, watch the status.
1: Okay.
0: Copy. And 1-Tahoe 7-1, 1-Tahoe 7-2, watch the 1063.
1: 7-1.
0: 7-2. 929 Northwood Boulevard, number 20. Checking for a possible res burg that occurred an hour ago. RP is inside. No one else is with the RP. RP has gone through the residence, didn't see or hear anyone. RP advised when she got home, the balcony door is wide open and the front door was unlocked, and the inside bathroom door is locked. RP's neighbor has a key and has been known to enter and use the bathroom and leave. The neighbor's elderly, and her phone number is listed in the call first of Jane. Negative cameras, this is RP's boyfriend's house, who's not in the area. Negative weapons and nothing out of place are missing, and she may wait in the garage or inside the residence. RP's descriptor is WFA 25, blonde hair, wearing a white long sleeve and gray shorts. 929 Northwood, number 20.
2: He attempted to hang himself from a noose and they could hear the attempt. Fire is currently staged. 4600 Maryland, number 14, King King.
1: 16. 19. For a disturbance, we're in front of the apartment.
2: 774.
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0: coming in for?
1: I'll be in route with 186 to the hospital.
0: Tommy?
1: Affirm, yes, right on me.

0: rest of the dispatch. They went in. We're going to go ahead and follow them in. They're attempting to locate. We'll let you know here more in a bit.
1: Engine 6 copy, and PD is en route now.

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1: Helen.
0: Is this going to be a separate 1016 that happened in Sparks, or?
1: He's from Pearl, Reno. When they tried to transfer, she had hung up. I tried to call back and couldn't leave a message, so I don't have any more information, unfortunately.
2: Oh, 72. Is there a gate code for the Third Creek condos?
3: For messaging you now.
2: Thank you. And 71, you'll have to come in. It's off, it's a Northwood address, but it's on Tahoe Boulevard, just past Raley's, the Third Creek Estates.
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0: and Washington, Tulsa. Do you, have we had the history here before at this address?
1: Not in the last 90. The only two calls were 911 businesses.
0: That for that.
1: No problem. Also, nothing from RP cell phone in the last 4 years.
0: That for that. And Washington, Tulsa, 2 of 23.
1: Copy, okay.

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0: 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Not drivable, but no keys.
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1: DOB 18 of 92 WMA, Nevada, or correction, California, OLN is Frank, 2022470, break for second.
2: Unit 71, repeat originally called advising her ex-brother-in-law was recently evicted, but he was out front. Possibly high on Nora, it's a Hispanic male, about 6255, correction, 62 years of age, 55120, named Vincent, unknown clothing, but she's now on the landline again, saying that he possibly just broke her window, loud disturbance, she's now yelling for him to get out. 1066, Victoria, unit 71.
0: What RP gave.
1: Okay.
0: Hey, it looks like if you hit Northwood Boulevard and then possibly turn on Trinity Circle, that's how you would access the 929.
1: Yeah, we're trying to figure that out right now.

0: 929 right now.
1: So if you guys both go north to Northwood, so you're next to the Incline School, turn right on Northwood and then go around the bend south until you hit Trinity.
0: Okay, we'll try that. Thank you.
2: Charles Lower 9, I copy.
0: 9. Copy, I'm 1060, standing by. Source 171, 1080, show me your route to that. Station 2, Vitello.
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0: It's going to be enforced.
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0: stay by him for a minute.
1: Copy. Sparks 121.
2: Go ahead.
1: I'll be 10A RTF from this and en route to the disturbance.
3: Options 21 Seamus South Command, signals on small fire, handle. Thank you, sir. Call in return.

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0: Make sure you're going to stay on scene for a single trash can on fire. Everyone else is available returning. 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

just keep going around that circle. You'll run into me.

Medic 45 responding for a medical call for a heart problem, 5260 Chocolate Drive, responding for a 56, that's 5-6-year-old female, conscious and breathing at this time, having difficulty speaking in between breaths. The patient is responding normally at this time.

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1: Reno, Charles, 119, GOA.
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0: 121, is it either Vincent, Marjika, or Elizabeth? He's clear, valid, he's registered as a 2021 to 106 East Victorian. He's positive assault and zebra.
1: Yeah, fire's been knocked down. No real damage to anything here. Engine 2 will be clear of turning. You can have gold back before we go much rest.
2: Engine 2, copy.
0: Chelsea, drop.
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0: Roger, 2-3.
5: Raptor Ramos, common, first of Joseph, common, date of birth, 10-2-74, social, 530-74-4952.

27, can I get a 27-29-1? Molly, Mary, Ida, Edward, Lincoln, Edward, first of Annabelle, Adam, Nora, Adam, Boy, Edward, Lincoln, Lincoln, Edward. DOB is 9-24-2000, California deal number yellow 4039414.

0: Monitor 1035.
1: 161.
0: 161, Joseph and Marriott of NHP bailed $5,000. He's suspended valid ID card cleared to positive Lincoln. Mary is also a Mary, but out of Clark County, no extradition. She suspended expired ID card cleared to positive Lincoln.
1: 10-4, what's the 4?
0: Criminal contempt and driving with a suspended driver's license, failed 5,000.
1: Nothing there. So we'll be 10-8 unfounded on that, and then what's the next one?
2: 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It's going to be 670 14th Green Drive for a 1090.
1: He should have a tattoo listed on his upper right arm of a skull with a top hat on it.
0: He does, and there's actually multiple. He's got some out of Clark, and he has one out of Reno Muni as well.
1: Check for. Stand by a second.
0: And 71, go ahead.
3: First and be verbal only out of California, last of Lily, phonetically Lincoln, Ida, Lincoln, Lincoln, Yellow, first of Elizabeth, phonetically Lincoln, Ida, Sam, Adam, Boy, Edward, Tom, Henry, date of birth 8-16-65, social provided 547-15-8182, clear for a second.
0: I have her in there, she's clear about out of California, negative tip, go ahead.
3: And it's going to be last of Cordova. Phonetically Charles Ocean Robert, David Ocean Victor Adam, first of phonetically Mary Adam Robert, Ida John King Edward, date of birth 10-05-69, OLN 320-020-1525.
0: I have her in there as well. She's clear, cancel, clear, tip, positive, Lincoln.
3: Thank you.

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1: Yeah, boy.
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3: What's your badge?
2: 17964, and I'll go 10-8 on green, please. Will you put me out at the clip here?
3: Primary channel units in the south area and south call. Switch to Reno, green for your bar 50. Reno yellow is now closed for the night. Good night. Please switch to Reno green as your primary. Again, Reno green will be primary for the rest of the night. Reno clear.

0: 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It's going to be on a blue Chevy Blazer.
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0: not answering me. I've tried calling them 3 times now, and it goes to voicemail. Looks like the last I have is they were supposed to be going to Par around midnight 15. I will give a call up to the unit at Par and see if TechMed's still up there.
1: 9-4, I copy. I think we're going to get cleared for incarceration here in a second, so we'll just head up to Par. If you do get a hold of them, just have them wait there for us.
0: Thanks.
2: Check with Washington County if there has been or is on the books for.
3: 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I'm going to give you a 21 as soon as I get off the phone with NHP.
2: Copy. Thanks. 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
0: It's up there whenever you're ready.
1: 9-4, we're going to be en route here in a second, so thank you so much, I appreciate it.
0: Super, you're welcome. Yes.
5: Can you log priors for the burg that I was on off of Silver Lake, please?
6: Date of birth is 6-4 of 1998, and California DL number yellow 2829838. Break for the second.
5: Thank you so much, I appreciate it.
0: Can you 21 please, and I would like to speak with you.
7: I don't want far.
6: Edward Lincoln Adam, date of birth 9/11 of 2003, and social security number 6805287 09.
8: She said that there's a pending priority 1. 1050, that occurred a little bit down the road from you guys 20 ago. Looks like no one, unknown if anyone is trapped, and there's 3 males out looking at the vehicle.
1: Okay, we'll be clear here on FAU again, and then where's that?
8: You're going to 953 Fairway Park Drive. Across the road from this address, single vehicle 1050 occurred 20 ago. Vehicle went off the roadway, unknown injury, 3 males looking at the vehicle, unknown if anyone's trapped. Vehicle is going to be a white sedan, unknown plate, RPs not involved, unknown airbag, fluids, glass break. Grass Valley's been advised. 953 Fairway Park Drive.
9: Thank you.
10: 1-3.
9: 1-3. Number 11, specifically 1016, it's the Hyatt Apartments. Male and female, there is a machete in the residence. Negative threats heard with the machete. And then if it's in me, it is your 1056. And I mean, I really do not want to provide the phone number as an uninvolved neighbor. 72 High Street, number 11, at the Hyatt Apartments.
10: 1-1-3 now.
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1: Sam
0: 174.
1: Sam
0: 8. Sam 8. Sam 8.

Metropolitan 16 Boomer. All 25 of you, one second.

0: 7.
1: Still moving.
0: Next, FTA out of NSP. Suspended indefinitely for failure to maintain proof of FR matching 99 in locals and history of obstructing and resisting. And Washington, they dispatched. Neither of them were able to see about evictions in progress. We'd have to call the Civil Division at 8 a.m.
2: Copy that. Thanks for trying.
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1: 4-4.
2: Where are you?
1: 1060, Levon Street, number 8, Maryland, McCormick Complex, available 1060, return to Newgrange, the 12-year-old, to Maryland, same. Still trying to get further. 1060, Levon Street, number 8. And... 4-4. Can I cut you off in 140 for information from Jordan?
2: 45.
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0: 23 and code 4 switching out 2. 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Or wait, I'm sorry.
1: Still made sense.
0: Charles
2: 2 last names. The second last name is Sam Adam Lincoln, George Adam David Ocean, first of Diego, David Ida Edward George Ocean. DOB is 615 of 2008. Nevada instruction permit is 020-837-5064.

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1: Future 22 in Nevada Street, called Mission 43. RP is the uninvolved mother of the victim that is being bullied by the other subject in the residence. It's her two men and one female there, and her daughter is trying to pack up and leave. There is at the residence. And that they just walked into there. The one of the brothers also poked him versus China. There are some parts with her as well. Actually, it's all for the story to another view text.
0: Travel and
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6: 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Just, thank you.
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3: 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And this is Dishon 43, Model 144, we got another call. Friends at Casino, please find text negotiating with their dispute occurring between two other subjects and herself. There should be a no contact order with the two males that's right here.

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4: 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Going to be outside for vehicle burglary. Female searchers got into the RP's vehicle. There's a loud verbal disturbance. The suspect is on the ground. We're still trying to get further in clarification. 2330 Weddington, Community Garden Apartments, outside.
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0: Metro Sign, Wedekind, for 43. The suspect is a black female adult in her 30s, medium build, with black hair, wearing a gray sweater and black pants. Sounds like there's a group of subjects yelling at the suspect, still on the ground, still trying to get further.
1: Is the suspect being held down by somebody?
0: Same way.
1: We checked the priors on this. It kind of sounds similar to a call from Switch.
0: Okay.
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0: 4-1
1: Adam. 4-1 Adam. Come on, 325, we're taking Stoker 4.
0: Stoker.
1: I'm Walter.

Can I get Rimza to my location? Female, alert, go.

0: back on that. I tried the changing the zero just to an O, and nothing, still nothing.
1: I copy, thank you. It looks like it could be a law enforcement vehicle. It's got a push bumper and like a government plate, but just never seen it before.
0: Copy, yeah, I haven't even heard of that. Strange.
1: License, black, pickup.
0: Fifth and Woods.
1: She was screaming earlier when I went inside.
0: Over.
1: How are you? Ocean Tom, Henry Yellow. Date of birth 7/13/1995. And social security number 541-474748.
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5: Watch, I went on 31, I'm code 4.
2: 31, 5th and Woods.
4: Because I was following him, said that he works for a fire department in Sparks, but he's doing photography right now, and apparently he heard me run his plate.
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0: 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And 31, go ahead.
1: Life of Mendoza, Mary Edward Nora, David Ocean, Zebra Adam, First of Jordan, John Adam Robert, David Adam Nora, DOB 0411, 2007, Nevada DL 080-752-1841, break for VIN.
0: And I'm sorry, did you say if that was male or female?
1: Male.
2: I still haven't made contact with her, but I've got her name whenever you're ready.
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1: Yeah, that's funny.

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0: Roger, 070110. Adam. First will be John Union Adam Nora, date of birth 051090. It will be Nevada driver's license 08024189 08. And for Juan, if we can get a prior check for any child.

0: Adam. First will be John Union Adam Nora, date of birth 051090. And it'll be Nevada driver's license 08024189 08. And for Juan, if we can get a prior check for any child abuse or neglect.
1: 7-7-4.
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3: Second, Dr. Oh, Tony, the Avenue of the Bulldog Apartments, or you are near the office for 1015 at the level of disturbance.
4: Roger that.
3: If you're normally trying to tow a vehicle, the owner came out yelling, refusing to vacate the vehicle with a white Saturn or Ion. Another is weapons on the suspect, but the RP is armed, it's not in use. I'll try to bring the Avenue of the Apartments near the office in the first place.
2: One seven.
1: Okay with that.
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0: 17. Looking into the area of the J Resort, 245 North Arlington Avenue. For a disturbance of the subject is attempting to cause a 1010 subject at the J Resort, flashing westbound from this location on foot, walking towards Washington on 4th, the white male, approximately 40 to 50, approximately 40 years of age, 5'6", thin build, wearing a black hat, black sweatshirt, green shirt, black pants, carrying a speaker. With the advice, subject is still causing a verbal disturbance, possibly 1056. 245 North Arlington, westbound on foot from the J Resort.
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1: Just for 43, fire standing down to priority 3 perimeter.
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0: be a male lying in the rocks. I don't know if he's breathing.
1: Bye-bye, copying quarters.
2: Cook for some Valentine's.
3: Washoe 1R32, can I get a 2729 on one?
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0: 44.
1: This is 43, David, on the line. It's the father of Megan saying that China is giving you misinformation for the institution for the informer.
2: Yeah, I think we've had several. You can guess what.
3: First of China should be a TPO stating neither of the females are allowed to be around each other. China's not on the leash. And the RP states officers are being misinformed by China.
4: What was the last part?
3: This RP just said that the officers are being misinformed by the female named China.
4: Copy, thank you.
5: Order's been available.
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3: One Sam 6-1 Washoe, can you 21 dispatch?
4: Copy.

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0: Perimeter check, okay. Myself and Deputy Jacobson will be tenant.
1: Denver, thank you.
2: Yeah, Charles, 117.
3: Charles,
2: 117. Can you show me back around at the car?
3: I can't even talk to you.

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0: 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You can be way closer.
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going to be a WMA, last of Jensen, John Edward Nora, Sam Edward Nora, first of Caden, King Adam David Edward Nora, DOB 0408-2005, Nevada DL 080-697-2463.

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1: VIN comes back clear to 6537 David 1. Surrendered on the 2002 Saturn sedan.
0: Copy. Thank you. And we'll go for it.
2: Brinkley. Anyone? 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
2: Charles 116,
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3: Charles 188, see you tonight.
4: 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Well, if you're getting a copy, it'll be just a few before Charles 116 claims current call, Lincoln.
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2: 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Henry Adam Lincoln Edward Yellow, DOB 8791, Nevada DL 040638.
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1: 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12, 12, 12, 12, 12, 12, 12, 12, 12, 12, 12, 12, 12, 12, 12, 12, 12, 12, 12, 12, 12, 12, 12, 12, 12, 12, 12, 12, 12, 12, 12, 12, 12, 12, 12, 12, 12, 12, 12, 12, 12, 12, 12, 12, 12, 12, 12, 12, 12, 12, 12, 12, 12, 12, 12, 12, 12, 12, 12, 12, 12, 12, 12, 12, 12, 12, 12, 12, 12, 12, 12, 12, 12, 12, 12, 12, 12, 12, 12, 12, 12, 12, 12, 12, 12, 12, 12, 12, 12, 12, 12, 12, 12, 12, 12, 12, 12, 12, 12, 12, 12, 12, 12, 12, 12, 12, 12, 12, 12, 12, 12,

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1: Line 21 of 26 for illegal per se. VIN is returning clear, suspended, not valid on a 2011 Dodge Sports Van registered to Alaska Jones, 1st to Quincy.
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1: Charles 116.
2: Roman 9, same traffic,
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Anyone, I just got a medical at the Silver Legacy. Do you want it or do you want me to page your squad out? Be for an altered patient at 407 South North Virginia, Virginia and 4th entrance.

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0: 床上放不上高了，那就是就。
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0: please.
1: Sorry, you were low volume 10-9?
0: No, 122. Can you please log that FIT is on scene?
1: Copy. TIP is on scene?
0: FIT. Frank Ida Tom.
1: FIT is on scene.
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0: Sam 186, Brooklyn is 23.
1: Sam 186.
2: Lopez is clear. NCICC just local, valid C through 27, no restrictions. Then you gave me, comes back clear to Nevada 503, Zebra Mary William, surrendered, expired 8/14 of 25 on a 2018 Nissan. Are you code 4?
3: 7-2-4.
2: Is that good vision, yeah?
3: Sorry, no one.
4: 10-17 would be Brianna at the Human Being 800 Holman in a white Subaru Legacy. Earlier in the day, her home was burglarized by her ex. She then went to his current girlfriend's house to try to retrieve the items. She got beat up there. She then went to his residence to try to retrieve her items. Then he threw a rock through her window. And Reno does have PCI for him for the burg.

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1: I'm sorry, it was 23.
0: You're done. Tower 14.
1: Are you still landline?
0: Negative.
1: Got it.
2: Charles 112, Tower 140, did you guys make contact?
3: Negative. Nobody's coming to the door, but there's a broken window.

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1: Is there a phone number for the RP?
2: Call for J4 today.
0: Sure, okay.
3: We don't know, 134, code 4.
0: Yeah, J4 means. Area code 661-584-8025.
1: We attached to 31 and 71's call, and for 43 we don't have a 141.
0: Yeah, sorry about that.
3: Actually.
0: Hey, Jason. Do you have coffee?
2: I thought it was.

0: 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Are you still available for a phone call?
1: House 8.
0: Done.
2: Sparks,

0: 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I'll give her 21.
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0: Referendum.
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1: 7-5.
0: Folks are now on the phone. Everybody's GOA and checks okay, so we can't.
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1: 3-4. Making good, EO. Hey, buddy, what's the license plate on that white Dodge Ram?
2: She didn't have one. Let me try and figure it out.
1: Copy. I'm checking Riverside, and I think I might have had it over here.

0: there's no plate listed, but it should be registered to the Michaela Harms that posted the info.
1: Copy. Yeah, it's parked on Ralston and First.
0: Yeah, I'll probably swing by and check it out just to make sure.
2: Hey guys, I think from the call for service you went to, King, I think the plate was 96King119 in that call.
1: Hey, friend, that's the one that's going to be parked on Ralston and First.
0: I guess I'm blind. Thank you, Mullen, and thank you, Gonzo, for finding it.
1: Thank you, Trooper Mullen.
2: Oh, yeah.
0: Well, you have eyes on it. Can you send me a picture, Gonzo, just so I can see what it looks like?
1: Hey, friend.

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0: 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Can you show me how to this? 1037 off. 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
1: Go ahead.
0: Both units 10A, SAS, no more music.
1: Come on. Go ahead.
0: This is be an Indian male adult, last of Rogers, common spelling, first of Stanley, Sam, Tom, Adam, Nora, Lincoln, Edward, Yellow, date of birth of 4/5/1991, and for a third identifier, I've got a rose tattoo on the right hand, and I've also got tribal tattooed on the back.
1: Ocean John, correction, Robert Ocean, George Edward Robert.
0: A firm, there's just going to be a Sam at the end of it.
1: Copy.
2: Unable to contact.
1: Come on.

Rogers is a Tier 2 sex offender in CICC, just local. The NCIC hit does show offender status active, failure to verify. Otherwise, clear. Still good for it.

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1: Very well. Thank you.
0: It's going to be 5564 Slope Drive for a trouble unknown. RB stated there's disturbance at this address and disconnected. 5564 Slope Drive.

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1: Can I get a case number, and then for this gentleman, Stanley Rogers, do you have the social on your hip?
0: Social on the hit is 530-592345, and case number 10979.
1: And then I'll take an RMC court date, please.
0: It's going to be July 8th at 1400.

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0: Hey, bro.

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0: 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Here at, go 11th, and I'll get you played in 7th.
1: Okay.

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1: 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Normal 34.
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2: The long one's going to be last of Queen, Union, Ida, Nora, Tom, Adam, Nora, Ida, Lincoln, Lincoln, Adam, hyphen, Robert, Union, Frank, Ida, Nora, Ocean. First is Alexander, Adam, Lincoln, Edward, X-ray, Adam, Nora, David, Edward, Robert. Date of birth is 09/11/2006. Nevada DL 08078919904.
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3: 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And a Nevada driver's license number 08-04-62-55-48.
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0: 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Respond 1205 South Meadows Parkway, Unit of 3002, District 12. Engine 12, respond 1205 South Meadows Parkway, Unit of 3002.
1: Yes, is an open area checking for a fire. Smell smoke coming from somewhere.
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0: 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Please cancel fire.
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0: 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I'll be en route with them.
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area, unknown source, could have been a fire pit or something similar. It's starting to clear out.

0: 4714 1063.
1: Sam 184 Reno 1063. Sam 184, Sam 184, trimming in the area of 4968 South Virginia. Possibly off in the area of the Big Five. I have a total unknown. Looks like two separate calls, same phone number, one with a lot of verbal disturbance in the background. Looks like it's possibly in the parking lot for a 10-10 with a verbal disturbance. The RP is uncooperative. We're still trying to get further.
2: There's so many tips. Where do I ask me now?
3: Engine 12. Spark fire main assignment, medical emergency, to 628 19th Street.
1: Any is responding to Big Five. Looks like involved vehicles, a black Hyundai Elantra. Parting party was extremely irate, refused to give an address, gave Twin Peaks, McDonald's, Atlantis, and other locations. Kept yelling at the vehicle. Background.
2: Excellent.
1: 170, you're going to check and go for. Correction, Helium 170. Yeah, checking code.
0: Ten four, I'm not.
3: Clear me from that check, okay?
0: Ten four.
4: Forest Boulevard.

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0: is finding the big five evidently. The female is yelling at the male to get out of her vehicle, which is the Hyundai Elantra. We have a Nevada plate of 2248 Edward 8. That's 2248 Edward 8, or possibly 224. Actually, that should be the plate. Male yelled approximately 9 different locations. And see, the female is driving approximately 80 miles an hour.
1: Report, we're in the area, and we are at UTL so far.
0: Same way.
1: 1-9-4-8, mobile.
0: Let me check with the call. So, it sounds like the male was out of the vehicle and the female possibly left.
1: 9-4. Say 194. They're not in the Twin Peaks parking lot.

0: 177 Reno, check that for.
1: Wait a second, when I heard, you guys still rolling?
0: Negative. He disconnected.
1: 9-4, can we get a supervisor call back soon when we get better? We're not seeing anything.
0: Zephyr, it's Nora 140.
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0: responding pretty 3 for a fall. Public assist 3342 Forest View Lane. It's going to be for a 77-year-old male, conscious, breathing, alert. REMS is not responding at this time. Code as a public assist, advised if needed.
1: I spoke with a male. He's refusing to meet with us. He says the female is on the freeway headed south to Carson City, and then he has his own ride home. So, you can go ahead and cancel our response and just ETL the vehicle for a rat and HP.
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0: We just heard about 5 or 6 gunshots to the east of us, if you get any calls. And then a red Toyota passenger car just took off westbound. I'm unsure if it's related.
1: Sam, what do you have for? 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
0: Everybody walk in. 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
1: Stand for Sam 184, Sam 186, Sam 1063.
0: Stand
1: for. Take a response check there. Area Rock and Mill. Sam 180 heard approximately 5 to 6 gunshots. And a red passenger car that took off westbound but unsure related. It's an area of Rock and Mill.
0: Take care.

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0: You knew of the PIMPO for extra patrol that's just north of you guys at 1075, Matley? Copy, thank you.
3: What's it for?
4: First is a Mary for failure to comply for violation of condition of suspension or assault or DUI first. Second is failure to comply

0: 3716, I'm number 9 right now, and I just got hailed. They said that the red Toyota Camry's over here, and they got insulation. He's like one of them got the GSW.
1: 716 Temper, copy, there is a GSW victim at Renown.
0: Charles 119, I'll be right now.
1: Charles 119.
2: Pretty good, send a couple more. Over there, please.
1: Charles
2: 112,
1: Charles 112, Sabrina. 112.23.
0: Charles 112, Charles 112. Charles 112, I'm in the area of Nolan Rock. Can we see if we can get a better location of where this happened?
1: Tepper, Sam 186, copy.
0: I'm going to say 184, show me the intersection of Nolan Rock. Stand by so we can find the crunchy.
1: Sam 184.
0: Sabrina, Sam 184, I'll be in the area of Rockville.
1: Sam 18.

0: 26 to see if you're able, if you could advise on a better location where it possibly occurred.
1: Reno 7184, I'll give him a 21.
0: Careful, thank you.
2: Reno Charles 119, 23 right now.
0: Charles 119.
1: Reno 7186, can't log that plate for.
0: Go ahead.
1: California plate 9, yellow boy 7136.
3: San Juan, there's probably 9, yellow boy 7136. I think there's, I'm missing a letter. Or the 7th, possibly a letter.
2: Step
1: 136 in California.
3: San Juan,

0: gets on the now BDW from the shots call. Renown is advising that the incident occurred at the Peppermint Hippo, approximately 30 ago.
1: Reader Charles, we follow victim vehicle came from the Peppermint Hippo. It did not happen at the Peppermint Hippo.
0: Charles, myself, 10-4.
2: Same way, 6 on the brass broadcast. The only injury we have right now is a gunshot wound to the hand.
0: GSW to me. Found in the intersection of Mill and Rock.

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1: NOR 140, 10-4. And NOR 144, NOR 162, 1063.
2: And we copy, we'll be in route.
1: 10-4, copy, we're at the NOR 14.
2: Man, Charles 111.
1: Charles 111.
2: Man, Charles 111.
1: Charles 111, go ahead.
2: Check so you hear me, myself, and 16 will be en route to that. You can cancel 11.
1: 10-4, NOR 144, NOR 146, are you both same?
2: We copy, we'll tune in, thank you. Washo 1761 traffic. 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
1: 7174.
0: 7174.
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0: 1067.
1: 4th Street. I'll have one J1X juvenile transport on board. Starting miles is there.
0: 10-4, do you know if it's 4th Street and Sparks or east or west, west 4th in Reno?
1: Reno 7-1-2, it's a Sparks address.
0: Ever, thank you.

0: 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FAU 1, part of the garage was not able to be secured and residents notified.
1: Well, I show 1 Sam 6 1. Today morning.

0: 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And 4th in front of Diamonds, unlicensed white Subaru.
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3: Watch on 1R32, can I get a 2729-1? Me, Latham Martin, hyphen call, Mary Adam Robert, Tom Ida Nora, hyphen call, Charles Adam Lincoln Lincoln, First is Sonia, Sam Ocean Nora, Yellow Adam, DOB is 624 of 88, Social Security number 530-415630.

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0: I'll be 23 Stellar Aviation checking for footage.
1: Sam 184.
2: William 120, 23 to nothing.
3: William 120.
1: At 325, check. Still code 4, military.
4: Go for
3: it. Yeah, 134, we're not ready to check.
2: Go for it, thank you, Bill.
3: No, I think.
2: There's Sam 180.
3: Sam 180.
2: Can we have a unit go check if the government has all, I guess, the suspect vehicle is parked on that? No, call it a SUV. Not parked there anymore, but that's where they all came from.
3: Except for Nora 146.
2: Where's it?
3: Are you able to respond over that parking info?
5: April. Reno Sam 174, moving in 23, heading miles 3.9.
3: 3.9, that's fine.
5: April 140, good. And let's cover for 140.
3: No, 144, Reno.
5: Hello.
3: Jennifer.
6: Allied ID card only. Suspended 27. 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Chief EF address of the 41525 was 515 South Virginia Street, number 608 for PCS and burglary. She's described as a white female adult, 5'2", 120, brown and hazel, tattoo on her neck of a cancer sign and left arm of a skull.
0: Copy, thank you.
6: You're welcome.

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Second and Lake, unlicensed silver sedan.

0: 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That's right, Washoe 1-10-41, P number 4099, vehicle 2618, en route incline Rockin' Village. Good morning!
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2: 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Same 186, you know, she's head for a thought. Same 180, Rena. Same 174, 4th.
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3: Washoe, 176-144, but 62, correction, 3-2, can you head this way?
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0: No, 46, no, 44.
3: Can I get that 2729-1?
2: Go ahead.
3: Last of Campbell Moss, Charles Adam Mary Paul Boyd Edward Lincoln Lincoln hyphen Mary Ocean Sam Sam, first of Andrew Adam Nora David Robert Edward William, date of birth 11/20/82, Nevada DL 320064-2280, and can I get a 29 on the pin as well?

0: George 4, William, Sam 5, 2, John 2, 311, 988, 97. Should be out of Nevada or California.
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1: Open up.
0: Charles
2: 136, I can be an answer to the call. Charles 136, Charles, or correction, Nora 132G. And Charles 113 Nora 134, male suspect last seen southbound on Wells on foot, black male 45, white shirt, black shorts with white long socks. Gray black duffel bag.
1: Reno Charles 117, I'm clearing from here. I can be en route to the Wells call.
2: Charles 117, except for Nora 134, she came.
1: 10-8, thank you, 17.
3: And Charles 113, with the suspect GOA, I'll just meet with the RP and I can advise.
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0: 1-7, I can actually continue just in case there's 17.
1: Charles 1-7, Tipper.
2: 3-2-23.
3: I heard you. Valid Caution, he has history of resisting public officer and locals. Vin is clear, registered to Nevada plate 815 yellow 25, expired as of 03-07-26 on a 2003 Buick sedan.
2: 6-5-8.

0: Cell phone 12 Norwood 134 until I get cell phones available. 8200 Offenhauser, Silver Department, Department 105, people 1016, physical disturbance. Male is screaming, yelling, throwing things across the apartment. He is last of Benny, first of Zach, white male, 38, 5'9", Finville, wearing a white shirt, black pants. At the sound, maybe still inside the apartment. 8200 Offenhauser, number 105, people.
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0: 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Reno 7194, I'm about to clear here. 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
1: 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Charles 111, just from 43, there's none, that's in the call.

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3: Copy, I'll be coming.
1: One ten six two, it's gonna be Mount Rose and Sundance for 1016 in a vehicle. The female tried grabbing the steering wheel when the male was driving. The female is running from the vehicle now. Still not need to get further.
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1: Virginia and Taylor, 10-4.

0: advised that the female is last of Escobar, first of Giselle, HSA 410, average build, last seen wearing white shirt, white and blue pants, 1056 alcohol. The overall direction of travel was Mount Rose towards Incline on foot.
1: Posh 1781, did she mention which way the vehicle was last headed?
0: We're getting further. I believe this vehicle pulled off on the side of the road and stopped at Mount Rose and Sundance.

Onto the shoulder, it's going to be a green older Ford Explorer plate 5 Henry King David 157 California. And female is now running back towards the vehicle.

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1: Arsenia Denny's is going to be 10981, 10981.
0: Copy that. This case number will be for the DOP in Orlando.
1: Casamento.

0: 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Can you drop your hands off?
1: Charles, one sec.
0: California, not baseball.
1: Tammany,

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0: Off that.
1: That's Sparks. 11's a close call. 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
1: No, for 6.
0: This is Charles 112, check for 13.
1: Charles 112. You're 122 Reno, status check, did you get to park?
0: Yes.
1: You're 122.
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0: Sorry about that. The last is going to be Boy. Boy Edward Henry, Nora Edward Yellow. First of Zachary Zebra Adam Charles Henry Adam Robert Yellow. Date of birth is 2/20/1989. Social is 618-564-442. And he's got a DL out of Nevada.
1: Say my name for a copy. Check. Thank you.
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0: Give me last up Duncan, David, Union, Nora, Charles, Adam, Nora, first up Dwight, David, William, Ida, George, Henry, Tom. Date of birth is 2/9/2000, Nevada, OLN 02055299098.
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0: copy. I can go ahead and take your info, and then you'll be next to run it.
1: Last of Henry Ocean Robert, Nora Boy Adams, Charles King. First of Victor Ida Charles, Tom Ocean Robert Ida Adam. Date of birth 07/16/1978. Nevada driver's license 08022207-91.

0: Balance of course, Sam 184, Reno 1062. Say 174, Reno 1063. Say 174, Sam 184. It's either 3440 Kindred or possibly 3400 Kindred, as that's where apartment number 4 shows to be. It's going to be actually unknown apartments across Carlos from this location of apartment number 4 for a trouble unknown with a female banging on a door and broke a window. She just walked away into the same complex but into another building. Hispanic female, 20s, 5'6", medium to heavy build. We're still getting further. Crossing 3440 Kindred.
1: 174, right?
2: The address is going to be 325 North Virginia at the parking garage, and it's for a broken water pump. 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

0: address is going to be 325 North Virginia, the parking garage, and it's for a broken water pump. 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

0: Reno Edge 1, did you get that information from security?
1: Agent.
0: Copy, we'll continue ladder 1, you guys cancel.
2: 100. If you're crossing Carlos Lane, it's 3586 Carlos. And the female was walking with approximately a 5 to 7 year old Hispanic female juvenile that appeared to be her daughter. Pretty impressive as he woke up to the female banging on the door constantly. And when Landline gave him the address, heard the window break and saw the female walking away. And Sam 180 or normal 140, if you could be aware, since the juvenile was the female.
3: 148, copy.
2: Norm 4010-4 and Sam 174, Sam 184, next should be 35, possibly 3555, Carlos.
3: 174. Careful. Sparks, 121.
1: Go ahead.
3: Residence appears code 4, I'll be
1: 10-8. Ten.
3: Reno, Sam 174, I'm in the area.

0: And Sam 174, Sam 184, was it supposed to be going to be 3535? Carlos number 4, 3535, Carlos number 4.
1: 174.

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1: 1781.
0: I-580 north, north of South Virginia. Get your plate in a second.
1: Northbound, I-580 South Virginia.
0: State, Frank 3, Nevada, on a Ford Bronco.

6, mile marker 1 on an unlicensed white Chevy Tahoe.

0: Johnson Island, Cup Code 4, westbound 580 at South Virginia. You're please clear out on 03 Oldsmobile sedan.
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2: Case number 3168, 3168, and we'll work on that, David.
4: Marshall 1781, 2729
2: on 1. Hey,
4: the Illinois driver's license, last of phonetically Ocean Robert George, Edward Sam, Sam Edwards, first Mary Ida Charles, Henry Edwards, Lincoln Edwards, DOB 0617 of 1981, Illinois DL Mary 245-6408-1172, Illinois.

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1: 1-3. 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
0: Both hands to 333 Moran. It's going to be outside of that location in the backyard. Reporting price that visor is a 1037 subject in the backyard, and he has the subject detained. We're studying further. 333 Moran.
1: 1-3 now. One call.

0: And the answer is fine, Moran. The 1037 is sort of described as a white male, approximately 20 years of age, thin build, dirty blonde hair, wearing a gray jacket and black pants.
1: Okay.

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0: Union 170. Sam 174, Sam 182 Arena, 1063. Pulse units 95, Gentry, Sierra, Apartments, Apartment 10, 1037, subject knocking on the reporting for his door. RP is elderly and difficult to understand, so we're still trying to get further. 95, Gentry, number 10.
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4: It's going to be WMA, last, Sam King, Adam Robert. First of Keenan, King Edward, Edward, Nora, Adam, Nora. Date of birth of 5/26/1998. And a social of 616-23-1939.
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2: Police sweater, holding a screwdriver, or pretty his wife currently in the bathroom.
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0: And just for 43 for units responding to Gentry, reporting party does have a 1032, but he's saying he used to put that away.
1: 1-4.

0: Star Charles Pony. Good morning.
1: Sam 184, just confirming that was you. That was the router with Sam 184.
2: That was 494?
1: Just confirming if Sam 184 or Sam 194 was responding to Gentry.
2: 194.
1: It's Sam 194. Confirming. It's Sam 194.

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1: Four, we don't have anybody outside. Start having units ETL, and then also check further back in the complex here.
0: Same with 10-4, 10-4.

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2: 10-2. Yeah, for Sam, now 192 is coming, or in route, and Sam 184 is on scene in the area. I'm bringing it on, yes, your frequency is going to be open for normal traffic for Team Green 7. 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
2: 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We only have an NN race male wearing a baseball cap and a blue sweater holding a screwdriver.
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1: Is it a baseball cap and a blue sweater?
0: Affirmative.
1: Blue. Thanks, Liz. It looks like it just passed the subject. Just across from the Peppermill on the post stop. I'll stop from here. Say, hey, just turn out.
0: 2-1-8-4-10-4-7-1-8-2.
1: Thank you, copy. I'm in the restroom. 10-4. 10-4, 10-4. 10-1-8-4.

0: Oh, yeah, it's a Pentalo Gate Reckless Driver Lossing southbound 395 passing White Lake. Vehicle's a white utility truck, negative lights on, no plate. Unable to maintain lanes, SAC 140 for further.
1: Reno Sam 174, also description for the screwdriver, it's going to be approximately like a 5-inch handle and then like a shorter shank that'll be shorter than the handle.
2: Sam 174.

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1: 1050, negative injuries at Prater and 7th Street. RP is advising a vehicle hit a telephone pole, then drove off. It went southbound on 6th Street, but the male involved is now running back to the pole. Looks like maybe grabbing items that fell into the street, piece of his vehicle. Prater and 7th.
0: 1051.
1: It's going to be a green pickup, possibly a Chevy camper shell type car.

0: Can you just double check, because she did tell me she's been arrested for it before. So that was my mistake. I'm looking for 1016.
1: Copy, no problem. We'll check. Copy, good morning.
2: 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We're going to show 94. We
1: 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Same 184. Same 182 excuse me.
2: Reno 7192, I forgot to mark on C. Hold on, I'll be clear, 94.
1: 7192, Tom. Okay, I see native usable priors for domestics.
0: Thanks for doing that. It's been a long week.
1: No problem, almost there.
2: Federal Lake, Lieutenant.

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1: 81.
2: Object is back in his vehicle and he's now driving in the alleyway southbound between 6th and 7th Street.
1: 7-1.

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0: regards to the 1050, the driver was described as a white male, 40 to 45 years of age, 5'8", thin build, wearing a baseball cap that was pulled down with some Carhartt jeans.
1: There's a piece of bumper next to that light pole. It looks like it's going to be a Toyota based on the grill portion.

0: Ladder 1, red frequency assignment, medical emergency. 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
1: Porsche 171.
2: Stand by, landline. I'm landline with the driver now. Looks like he's at C and 6.

51 and 101. Not sure if you guys copy text, but my partner's on the phone with the driver, and he looks like he's plotting in the area. Is he

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2: He advised just now that the registration hasn't been signed over to him, but he just bought the truck. Are you out with him?
1: You can ask him to meet us outside if he's on the phone. Sir.
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1: 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Now over by 7-11.
0: This is going to be Hendon, Henry, Edward, Nora, David, Ocean, Nora. First of Jacob, common spelling. Date of birth is 9-3-84. And Nevada DL 080-461-2810.
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0: permit, so maybe he is going to circle his way back.
1: 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Light black jeans, walking westbound now.
0: Repeated advice is a white male, 40 to 45 years of age-ish, 5'8", thin build, Carhartt, jeans with baseball cap.
1: Yeah, we'll be out with him at the Sparks Memorial Park.
0: Ever.
2: Sparks 171, I'm out with him.
3: Weapons and no drugs.
4: 9-4, I got the, as far as right now, we have no local charges, he's not violating, carrying no weapons, no sign of drugs, no using drugs either.
3: I copy. So not violating, no local charges as of now. Is he cooperative?
4: He's very cooperative. It's perfectly fine.

0: 31, North 31, out of Par.
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0: Lithos, Paul Ocean Zebra Ocean Sam.
1: EIA from 51694.
0: Affirm, I have them clear suspended out of Florida. Did he give you another state to try?
1: Yeah, we're going to try California.
0: Very well.
1: Thank you. Reno, Charles
2: 119. 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
1: 10-4.
0: Thank you. It's right at the intersection of 7th Frazier, corner 71.
1: 10-4, and is it leaning?
2: It is just barely hanging on. Yeah, they're going to need to come and get that fixed.

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1: For what's the complaint?
0: He's saying he's got a cellulitis on one of the fingers. He AMA'd a couple days ago from the hospital.

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1: For what's the complaint?
0: You say he's got a cellulitis on one of the fingers he AMA'd a couple days ago from the hospital.

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2: Are any additional identifiers listed for Chris, like tattoos or anything?
1: The check is AAA.
2: 10-4, or if you can get a hold of a DL photo.
1: 10-4, it's suspended out of Florida. I can see if they still have it. It looks like in his 1035, he has a tattoo on his right hand and his left hand.
2: And the Raiders logo.
1: Negative description. He's 5'9", 170, black over brown.
2: 10-4.

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1: For assistance.

0: that, and then my partner found a booking photo from Clear for him. 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
3: Yeah, 61, have a good day.
1: Yeah, 61, have a good night.
0: And North 31, have a good day.
1: 1 North 31, have a good night.
0: 741, have a good night.
1: Have a good night.
0: And 32, have a good night.
1: 32, have a good night.
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0: 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Respond 4590 South Virginia Street, District 3, Engine 3, ladder 3, respond 4590 South Virginia Street. 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Respond East 4th Street and Evans Avenue.
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0: I'll be inbound for Stuck 162.
1: It's going to be 906 Ace Court, 1090 Intrusion. This is going to be a residential. Last of McGarry, coming from the sliding door hall, zone 40. They were unable to contact responsible. 906 Ace Court.
0: Okay.

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0: 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B4312, vehicle 2609. I'm getting a part for briefing. Good morning.
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2: Can you call Pacific Union and see if they're having some kind of issue on the tracks over at Commercial and I want to say just East of Sutro? Looks like the train stopped and they might be honking at something.

0: I drove by, so I didn't go check it out. 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
1: I got to like Commercial and Sage, the tracks right there.
0: Hey, firm, yeah, just east of that, right in front of that courtyard.

0: Marshall 71. NV Energy give ETA.
1: They did not. They just advised that they would be en route shortly.
0: 10-4, however you want, you know, call back. It's going to be pull number 52834.
1: 10-4.

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1: MP Energy is advising that the workers should be on site.
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0: Devin.
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3: 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We will be closer. We got the call. Engine 9 copies. Thank you, 44.
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5: 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I don't have a third identifier.

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4: Alright, 234, trust 251 to 1060 Nevada Street, number 8. No name department in the alleyway. Reference a partially separated 10-16, this will be 10-19. The ARP will be waiting in this vehicle, charcoal blue Ram 1500. 1060 Nevada Street, unit 8.
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0: Super Central, Super 7, are you answering the speaker?
1: Hello.
0: Aggressive, 47 North Virginia Street. And it looks like subject Kelly 1056 with a pocket knife, sorry, front pocket, but no threats for me.
1: Perfect. Can I get the address for my call, please? My MVT is not loading.
2: Yeah, it's 1060 Nevada number 8. That's 1060 Nevada number 8.
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2: Thank you,
3: 16 checks, okay, sir.
2: Okay, 16.
3: Sam 274. Morning, 71, 2-1-XR, long board, Senate.
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3: Good morning.
0: 6 northbound 385 in the number 2 travel lane right at the North Virginia area exit. Just fell out, block of traffic.
5: I got you. You have a description?
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23446, down 63. Northgate Park, 6450 Moon Ridge Terrace. Welfare check of a subject walking around with an empty bottle of vodka and a pitchfork, no threats made. White male, approximately 20 to 36 foot, in the brown hair, pink bathrobe,

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1: 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Charles 25557, looks like subject got into a black Jeep with a trailer on the ninth floor.

0: Go ahead.
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0: 10-4.
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0: Declare V-team up, code 4, Virginia V-team.
1: Roger, 18, copy, code 4, Virginia and said 14, 10, 8. You were garbled, but I think you said you were 23. Pepper.
2: 3 West Lidor came in at 527 this morning. 80 Virgil Drive.
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0: campus for the morning. Rebecca is stuck in traffic. He's going to be a few minutes late, he says.
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1: 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Sergeant D. Metropolis, coordinate. 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
0: Are you in the Reno area? Could you respond to Prosperity on a report of a 1037 vehicle with a female parked awkward near the enrollment offices?
2: Go ahead, sir.
3: She left her username as Shane. No, I did. It's Eddie, I know the fan. Adam Roberts, Edward Lincoln, North Ocean. Second last name is Sam. First is Jennifer. John Edward, Nora, Ida, Frank, Edward Robson. Maybe 312-2000. Hello.
2: Number 45, I copy.
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2: 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Yes, Andrea 623.
3: 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Mescalero and Sentara.
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1: 2013 Volkswagen convertible, ROS last of. Sorry, Ponce Medina, Ponce Space Medina, first row.
0: I apologize, I had some background noise. Could you, was it clear or?
1: Affirm, clear, suspended. Suspended as of 0507 of 24. It's also expired as of 0228 of 25.
0: Copy.
4: Maverick on veterans and I agree.
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0: Guida Nora, first of Yesenia, yellow Edward, Sam, Edward, Nora, Ida, Adam, date of birth 0309-1982, Nevada ID card 120-112-4298.

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2: 253, 1041, good morning, 10-6 ARC. I'm missing one digit of the Nevada OLN. Can you repeat that for me?
1: Hey, firm, it's going to be 120-112-4298.
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2: Hey, can you guys pull up the plaza cameras? There's a girl with purple hair, and she's with, it looks kind of like an Asian or Hispanic male. They're known as dope dealers, and I think they're probably going to do some deals down here. 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
3: 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When I drove by, they were sitting on the north side, kind of like northeast-ish shed. Copy.
1: One 63, go ahead.
0: 11:41, good morning. And 43, the car one doesn't want to cooperate.
1: Good morning.
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0: 12 Wash, if I can have you secure 1063 for cover 150 traffic stop.
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0: Wash all units, deck is open for normal traffic, repeating, deck is open, wash all clear.
1: Going to be 225 West 2nd Avenue for a 1057. The suspect vehicle is a light blue GM truck, unknown plate. Vehicle is GOA, last seen towards 2nd Avenue and then made a right onto Side Hill. Negative injuries, there is glass break, negative fluids. 225 West 2nd Avenue.
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10: Edward Nora, first, Peerless, something like that. It's phonetically Paul, Edward Robert, Ida, Charles Lincoln, Edward Sam, date of birth 10-02-1972, Nevada DL 080-789-2047.
4: 97-24. 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
0: 4-4, I'm leaving Sherman there. 4-4. 3-9-2-4-6, assist here on the route 440 from Kansas City.
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0: Squad 1, red frequency assignment, medical emergency. Respond 160 Sinclair Street. District 1, Squad 1, respond 160 Sinclair Street.
1: The one you're at is probably best.
2: 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Both folks are due in.
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1: Last of Bird, Boy Auto, sorry, Boy. Sorry, I thought I was having some radio issues there. Last of Bird, Boy Ida, Robert David, First of Jacob, John Adam, Charles Ocean Boy, date of birth 04/19/1977, California driver's license number Frank 7682254.
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0: Negative.
1: Yes, thank you.

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0: I think they screwed up the plate. Let's try another one. That 7's supposed to be a yellow. So a Union yellow, William.
1: 10-4.
2: North Virginia Street, for a subject who's walking, exposing himself as his pants keep falling down. White male, 35'8", medium build, wearing a black sweater, gray pants, appears to be 1056. Northbound from the Popeye, 3600, South Virginia.
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2: Morning, I'll be 1041, P number 3262, doubled with 3233, and you're out to district court with 7.
0: 118.
1: All right, actually, can you give me the last for the insurance policy?
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1: And out.
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1: 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Never.

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3: Sam 34, what's Jim Boy's address?
0: This is the Popeyes.
3: We're south of Morena.
0: It's the 3280 South Virginia Street. Looks like it's north of Morena. Kind of by Isbell.

0: 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Wendy on Century in Virginia.
1: Same 9-6. 8-4 copy.
2: Yeah.

0: 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I see that first call for the same point.
1: Go ahead, Sam.

0: occurred on the 28th. Threats were made on social media, Discord. Victim last of Ramos, first of Angel, sixth grader. Suspect last of Gutierrez, first of Elijah, sixth grader. Suspect stated he was going to fight the victim for information.
1: Sorry.
0: It looks like you're Dean Amanda Albertson. 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

Garcia Flores is going to JCC just on local, showing to be suspended. Yeah, looks like at least times four.

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5: In a lot of static, Hecat Delaminos.
6: Yes, sir. He's a citation matter. Just hold him up there for a minute.
5: Copy. Is that the only one?
6: 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Thank you.
5: Copy that.
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3: Issue states that he was hit by a bullet 3 weeks ago, but nobody's been helping him and it's still there. The call is pending for PD unless you would like them en route.

0: himself. He was walking towards the Q-Toba as of 2 ago. Unknown last person, Michael, white male, 30s, 5'10", medium build with dark hair, tan jacket, black pants. He's a known trespasser. When he was asked to leave, he exposed himself, urinated on the sidewalk. He's 76 and RP's willing to cite. 6139 South Virginia. From the Whole Foods towards the Q-Toba.
1: A4. 10-4.
0: K-9-16, code for MVP hit.

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2: Ladder 3, copies were available. Thank you.
3: 257 going to again. First in Ralston, Bicentennial Park inside. 1056 subject threatening to cut passerbys. No weapons are seen. White male 45 to 50, 6 foot thin build with a beard, a gray baseball cap, black t-shirt. He's also ripping out plants from the park and does have a white plastic bag. He continues to approach the RP and is making threats. First in Ralston.
4: Hello.

0: 3799.
1: Pepper.
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3: Billy for O'Brien, follow up possible event 2606 William 0439 that occurred on Friday for a possible battery rock to the face. Victim and parents were on scene. Call Edmonds if you're still there.

0: You're on patrol.
1: Negative. I'm not sure where he's at, just I'll check the area. He's supposedly swinging at cars.
0: 9220.

0: and he'll be on Pueblo between Holcomb and Virginia. He'll be on hold in a second.
1: Lamb 220. Sam 296. Actually, Charles 253, can I start you that wait till code 4?
0: We're out.
1: Engine 4, copy. Thank you. WMA, last of Paul, Edward, Robert, Sam, Ida, Nora, George, Edward, Robert, first of Morgan, date of birth 8/29/88.
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5: Change information, they said they didn't need PD or medical.
2: Okay.
1: 10:41, sir. Court control 4, Charles 3, good morning, 10:41, 10:6, department 3, 10:41,
4: 3.
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1: Runway 220. Anyway, thanks for the whole story.
2: Charles 12.
3: The day's in, and then we're going to be out on an RV that we're going to tow. And I'm a, it's a big one, so we'll need a heavy ripper to tow it, and we'll be standing by.
1: Support. 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
1: Sensor.
3: 2246, I'm in the area.
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5: 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David Yellow, date of birth 04151978, Nevada DL 460015 7470.
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1: Right. Right, 1041, 10-6, 4-5. 4-5. Right, 246, ETL, unless you have anything further up, you
2: 10-8. Yeah, 246.
3: Ocean 64, Reno.
0: Yeah.
3: It'll be the tow truck company. Their ETA is drive time from Golden Valley.
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1: 255, Charles 253, it's going to be Bank of America, 709 North Virginia Street. In front of the sidewalk, it's a subject that has his pants down, exposing himself, a white male, 60s, 5'7", thin build, wearing a white jacket and gray pants, possibly 1056, 709 North Wells Avenue.
2: Hello.
3: Sam 273. ETL, showing the area for the turn. So for King for the Wolford trip.
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5: 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I got it.
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911, please. White Mill Adult, Rasta Sam, Landingham, Victor Adam Nora, Lincoln Adam Nora, David Ida Nora, George Henry Adam Mary, Krista George, George Ocean, sorry, George Edward Ocean, Robert George Edward, Gilby 211-99, Nevada Olen 080-623-3714.

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8: Homer Lake for 900 hours, 1025 with RP and victim of, and victim reference harassment, bullying, and challenge to fight. Victim left the Stoltz first of the Xander, fourth grader, suspect is known to the victim. Ongoing issues inside the classroom and at recess. For Silver Lake.
9: Nothing matters a whole lot, just a little heads up. 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
0: So Cedric exposing himself for right now, 30s down here, wearing a black long sleeve shirt, gray jeans. 155 Eastmont.
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2: Copy that. I'm getting in the buggy, heading your way.
1: 340. 329 is a twin, yeah.
3: So pending another revocation, that's to begin 5/24 of 27, and date is indefinitely for an interlock device. She shows a valid Nevada ID only, and locals does show history of O&R from 24 and 25. The VIN returns clear to an unregistered 21 Nissan four-door sedan, but I do have a permit that is valid 5/28 of 26 through 6/27 of 26.
0: Served TPO, that's also on NCIC out of Tennessee, clear, CGIS, and local. Checking code 4. West Virginia.
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0: would you show me how to the gate barn on Country Row for assignment?
1: Mayor 14. Hey, Mayor 14, did you need checks?
0: I don't believe so, thank you.
1: Mayor 14.
2: Clear, not Hope 30 related.
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4: And just looking for a copy of L1 District.
2: /8:57. Edward Sam 4, 6 Charles X-ray, 1 David 1, 06301. If we get a tow, it's red in color, that'd be a bad tow.
4: Edward. Engine 13, red frequency assignment, motor vehicle collision. Respond northbound 395 and in westbound Interstate 80. 13, engine 13, respond northbound 395 and in westbound Interstate 80.

0: I'm going to tell you, Mom, Letter 1, Medic 2, Squad 1, safety, we're responding with Engine 13, reports of an extrication accident northbound 395 at westbound 80. We're going to move this to gold frequency, northbound 395 to westbound 80, Battalion 1, Letter 1, Medic 2, Squad 1, safety, and Engine 13.
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1: Safer.
0: Thank you.
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0: Two good one, roadside rescue is en route for you.
1: Thank you.
2: Hi, Sam 274, Reno, come to Stupid. Sam 24, Sam 274 is going to be 710 Leavenhead Drive, Shared Forest Apartments, number 126. 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
2: 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Repeating, yellow is open. Reno.
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2: On Fecum, near airway, on 537, Tom 457.
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0: Can I fix that vehicle taking off today? I'm not sure.
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0: Westbound, second.
1: Copy, westbound, not following.
2: 9244, go ahead.
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2: King 204 East, where you're at.
4: Okay, we have a Foxtrot on its side on the off-ramp, northbound to I-80 West. Looks like everybody's out. We'll be investigating. Probably have a downgrade for you shortly. This will be I-80 Command or Monolith Command.
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1: Three, are you bringing up your last two?
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2: Do you have any 43 about 80 being closed or the off ramp being closed?
1: Negative, for which exit?
2: It's northbound I-580, it's the spaghetti wall. But there's a turned over semi, so it's closed.
1: 10-4.
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5: 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Or, can we take that call for you guys, or are you closer?
0: We're right behind you, buddy. We got it. 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
4: 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Second Arlington, 1532 Adams 6, Nevada, on a blue Subaru.
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2: Charles 257, Charles 255, Reno 1063. Charles 257, Charles 255, it's going to be out in Mill Street near the southbound I-580 entrance. Checking for a total unknown. Female RP said she was right next to the exit on Mill Street. Advised that she heard people were going to be hurting someone and then disconnected before further. Mill near southbound I-580 entrance.
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2: Two last names. King Adam Lincoln, Tom Edward Nora, Boy Adam Charles Henry, and then Dunlop. First of Lori Lincoln Ocean Robert Ida. DOB 614 of 57, OLN David 1122-4332.
1: And is it a space or a hyphen?
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1: Sorry, one more thing. Is it David Union Lincoln? Union Nora Lincoln Ocean Paul?
2: David Union Nora Lincoln Adam Paul.

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3: report traffic. Alright, 234, go ahead.
2: Traveling way.
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4: 42.
1: Subject story on a high from Falsco. Just trying to clear ballots about an OLM Class C.
4: Copy, thank you.
2: Back 478.
3: It's going to be for 10:30 hours at Lemon Valley for Keep the Peace kindergarten graduation. Possible SO offender grandfather wanting to attend.
2: My apologies, Mr. Smith. I'll be around later on. Hey.
3: Come on.
4: 920488. Break for VIP.
1: Out of the VIN.
4: 3 Frank Adam Henry, Paul 0 Henry, Adam 0 Charles, Robert 416443. Come back to a 2012 Ford Fusion.

0: 244, I'll be in route. It's a short call. You can transport.
1: 244, copy. 248, Reno City, take.
2: Where are we getting information? He's a registered offender. Correction, where's the RP getting that info?
3: I just got off the phone with her. She advised she's not for sure that that name is the correct grandparent that called. They have no verification. That's just the only grandparent listed on the IC panel for those students. So, unknown if that's the subject, but I didn't find his name particularly as a match.
2: Copy. Is he an IC by chance, other than with the date of birth?
3: Negative. I couldn't find a date of birth on him to run up to verify.
2: Thank you. Let me see if I can get into TLO.
0: Just walking me from the back hallway.
4: Thank you.
5: Medicare medical emergency, difficulty breathing, 2045 Separata, Rosewood Rehab Unit, 8B Boy. District 2, at frequency assignment, 2045 Separata, 8B.
0: Mercury, copy. Is this mutual aid?
5: Negative.
6: Medic 2 is available. I don't know if we can take that call.
5: I was calling Medic 2, so I don't know if there was some confusion there.
0: Medic 2, we copy. Sorry, we thought that traffic was for us.
1: 10 to 4. So do I have Medic 2 on the air, and do you copy the call?
0: That's for Medic 2. I'm not going to say that as Medic 3 will be now.
6: Flores, Cruz, Santos Garcia, Victorio, and Wolf.
0: We are next to Ramsey. 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
1: Subject Bartley Wynn returns clear, revoked, Nevada OLN, begin date 0426 of 26, end date 1007 of 26 for illegal per se. Also pending another revocation, starting 10-8 of 26, ending 10-8 of 27 for driving under revocation. He has a valid Nevada ID only. The VIN returns clear to surrendered Nevada plate 2736 David 6 as of 12-24 of 25. It was expired as of 5-28 of 26, and that's on a 2012 Ford four-door sedan.
0: Copy, thank you, Marshal.
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4: 218, I'm 10-2, thank you.
5: 10-4. 234, Lena. You from the Recoil Waves has a denied at 27. Are you code 4-6 and not 246?
6: 4-6 is my green, what's up for?
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7: Can you place us back in service, available for calls?
5: Just 255.
4: Zephyr 50.
7: Good morning, brother. How are you?
4: Good. What's up?
7: What school are you at with the flashers?
4: So they were down at Sepulveda and at Bowhatch, but they were on at Desert Skies this morning.
7: Copy, I have Jen here. She's checking on it right now.
4: Awesome. Thanks for your help.
5: Question 62. It was just static. Copy. Code 4.
4: (775) 772-8205, and his name is Sunny, I believe, common spelling, and then the last name is Ramu, R-A-M-U. Appreciate you. Thank you so much.
1: You're very welcome.
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6: Okay.
5: I'm 378, that's 21 for you.
6: Okay.
9: Moving around 248, I'll do the 44 available for priority.
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3: 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We're 23 code 4 and switching.
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4: Again. Evergreen in South Meadows. Evergreen South Meadows.
1: Watch for the pause. No, no, it's going to be off.

0: Charlie 257 right now.
1: Good.
2: Charles 257, spec 385 is at 1019 from earlier. If you want to please take a look at it.
1: Copy that. I'll take a look.
0: And 114 Walter, just to verify, this is concerning a suspicious circumstance at Sparks Middle.
3: Yeah.
0: Super thing.

0: 70 Reno.
1: Same 294, he's out with me, he's code 4.
0: 10-4.
2: Mission for a female conscious flare breathing, she says she's detoxing like one.
3: Okay.

0: It's in 63.
1: Sorry.
2: NORAD 248, NORAD 224, and NORAD 340 for 43. 86 Aletta Boulevard. Still getting further, but it's going to be checking for a possible kidnapping of a 9-year-old. RP stating the child got into an unknown vehicle that was last seen northbound on Silverado. Going to be a blue Toyota Prius. 1486 Silverado Boulevard.
1: Adam Charles Henry Edward Lincoln Lincoln Edward, date of birth 08-16-77, and social 569-55-5379.
0: Okay. Copy.
3: Charles 257 being routed to the kidnapping as well.
2: Charles 257.
1: Sit on that Prius yet?
4: As always, I have a revoked 27. It's a valid Nevada ID card only. And it looks like most recently revoked for driving under revocation, beginning 514-21, ending 514-22.
3: You're awesome. Thank you.
2: And units are sending to Silverado for further. Looks like RP stated her child missed the bus and she was waiting for school police to pick him up. I'll contact them now.
1: Good.
5: Bittner, Oriana.
1: Go ahead. I can have Haley bring him up when he brings out this female. She's almost done.
0: Copy.
1: Thank you.
2: Check.
0: Responding to Silverado, looks like the child was just returned to RP. Driver was an Uber driver who accidentally picked up the wrong person.

0: 231-6.
1: 231.
0: For roadside rescue, the driver got stuck behind an accident and then his phone cut out. I'm going to give him a call back and get an ETA.
1: Thank you.
2: Charles 257, you can cancel
3: with information. Charles 257, copy. Norris 248, Norris 224, we know.

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1: Not transport, but I'm not transport.
0: 10-4, thank you.
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2: Is this the same female who was detoxing?
3: Hey, so sorry, I know you requested one. 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
2: Center, I'll update what's possibly happening in the future.
0: 047 Edward 8.
1: Center. For that clear, suspended on a 2020 Ram truck.
4: Can you show me in Charles 255 the area of Horton here in regards to that silver legacy call for preserve the peace?
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0: 6765 10-8. 6765-10-4. Sorry, Charlie 4, 10-6-3-1. Behalf of Nevada DO, last is Abel, Zebra Adam, Boy, Edward Lincoln, first of Jeremy, DOB 621-76, OLN 020-836-1260.
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3: Set for eastbound 80, Rob.
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1: Is it over yellow, motor 14 Leo?
2: Injury, vehicle's a blue Ford Bronco, another one's going to be a white Ford F-250 with Texas plates, going to be blocking traffic. I'll get you another unit, Virginia and Duluth. And Sam 286, Reno 263.
9: 86, Reno.
2: Virginia and Duluth.
1: 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In the clinic. Charles DiPietro.
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11: Can I give you a plate, a Nevada plate, and get a registered name and address?
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11: Nevada 9330 Boy 1.
3: Okay.
11: Norad 248,
3: Reno. 248. Norad 248, Prisco PD, looks like they were not on scene at this location, so unknown which agency officer was there.
0: be, you can put me in the area.
3: No, I'm good for it.
0: Charles 2536 today.
3: Charles 2536.

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1: The address on the plate comes back to 69 Spokane Street, Apartment 1, but in local, it's 355 Broadway Boulevard. 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
3: Do we know if that Prius is still on scene of that kidnapping call, or are they GOA?
5: Front of 1021 Lakeshore on a black Tesla with California plates obstructed.
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9: Copy, thanks.
2: Yeah. 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
8: Public service.
5: Yeah. Tell us, Steve.
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0: And

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1: 6 out of 43.
0: Good morning, 1041. I'll be out at the 7-Eleven in Sun Valley on follow-up, code 4.
1: Good morning.
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5: Core Control, 4128, we 10-6, Department 16.
6: Yeah. Sorry? Not sure if it's related, though.
1: Copy, have been entered.
0: Check, okay.
1: Tipper.
5: Yeah, no, it's just a flame area.
1: No, it's just a flame. 146.
7: 46 units and quarters.
1: I copy 46 units and quarters.
7: Engine trailer.
0: I'm probably wrong.
1: Tipper.
8: Motor 18T, can you tag 2 me back out?
9: Motor 18.
7: Swellinger. What about Moiser, first of Kelly? What do you think?
2: 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We're waiting on an APD for Moiser.

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0: Just confirming your juvenile complaint is the same as the juvenile site?
1: 85.
0: 10-4-10-2.

0: Charles 253, Tower 257, entering at 1063. Charles 253, Charles 257, booking an account to McDonald's 305 East Quan for an unwanted subject causing a disturbance. He does have a stick, but negative threats made, possibly 1056, 305 East Quan.
1: Reno, that is ready to return.
2: Watch 14, you guys, watch now.
0: 14. Okay, Reno.
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Zebra Victor King, Nevada. Be a black.

0: Yeah, it looks good on this side. It's probably either work on the chicane or work on this little road right here where I'm at.
1: Toward the south a little bit more, then I'll go back to the office.
2: The one I was out with was unrelated. He was AC, and then another is the streetway. Today.
3: The Uber driver was heading towards science.
4: Was heading towards science?
3: The Nugget, Christina?
4: 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Copy?
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3: 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Thank you.
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7: Go ahead. Coming from Sparks and East Prairie.
3: Seven. 309 50 hours. So 50 goes to black. I'm sorry. Dark blue Chrysler 300. Possible plate of 538. 3 Edward 3 Nevada. Driver's Hispanic male, approximately 20s. 5'6 Ben Bill, wearing a gray shirt. Black unknown handgun with a light on the bottom, white grip tape, flash of 1032 at RP after road rage on the interstate. Typical locate suspect vehicle on the branch, and you stack 456, real clear.
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1: Okay, 1-5.
2: 41, good morning. I'll be doubled with 2 Adam 14, using 2 Adam 13, will be 10-8.
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0: 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Motor 18, go ahead. First flight, call Ida Lincoln, stand away from the shuttle. 10.
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1: He went on scene of, on Eastbound at McDonald's, looks like he's GOA.
2: Alright, copy. You can show me 23, the civil problem.
1: Copy, stack 413 on Eastbound.
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1: 533. 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
1: Berks 211, 1060 RTC.
2: On the line in front of the fitness connection, 3310 Kitsky Lane, approximately 0950 hours. Suspect associated with Blue Chrysler 300, possible 5383 Edward 3, which comes back clear on a Subaru. Driver Hispanic male, 20, 5'6", and wearing a gray shirt. Brandish a 1032, described as an unknown make black handgun with a light on the bottom and white grip tape. Driver was road raging with the OP on the freeway, both of them exit Molina. And when the RP was passing him, he did flash 1032, but the RP does not want to report or meet with officers. 1012, suspect number brandishing, set 456 from birth.
3: 4402, message has been delivered and corrected.
0: Please, transporting shortly.
2: 1045, complete. 1023.
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5: 117. Off of a Nevada ID card, last of Rivera, Robert Ida Victor, Edward Robert Adams, first of Isaiah, Ida Sam Adams, Ida Adam Henry, middle of Alexander, DOB 6204, and ID number 080-779-9231.
2: Towards Virginia Memorial as of 10:23 hours, attempted to enter RP's apartment, possibly due to being 1056, and the dog scared him away. White male, 40, 5'5", thin build, carrying a black bag. 40 lure, number 12, is the RP.
0: Hi, sir.
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0: 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And Moisey is an APD. 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

0: pediatric CRPs to juveniles, 2- and 4-year-old RPs and UTC, the mother for a week. The RP did say the mother's 99, and we ran her and didn't find anything. When we asked the region for the welfare check, he advised the mother reads his text message but doesn't respond and he wants to speak to his kids. They do have split custody, and the RP's requesting a 21 with the dispo. 7006 Mozart.
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3: 253.
4: 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Right.
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1: Copy.
2: Copy, this is

0: 46 Alpha Yankee, 1037, High School.
1: Stack 483. And on 340, you can copy it just to 17-0.
2: Is that pen phone of RB that was MHI? She hasn't called since yesterday morning. Can I close it?
0: Good for a second.

0: 161.
1: Go ahead.
0: You put me back on the disturbance, and then DeAndre Golf Course meet with management to be cooked for.
2: Objection. Copico is clear 29, suspended Nevada 27, effective 11-23-20, you're indefinite for FTA. Cisco is returning failure to reinstate after evocation, expired Nevada 27, effective, or correction, EF as of 01-07-26 at 9320 Virginia Street for DUI third and fugitive from justice, history of assisting and obstructing a peace officer via locals. Subject Gordon is clear 29, returning failure to reinstate after revocation on Nevada 27. Brooks is returning as the adverse party in an unserved stay-away order. Protected party name is your female last of Francis, first of Brandy. Francis is returning clear 29, suspended Nevada 27, effective 12-12-2016, due indefinite for delinquent fine, history of resisting, and false statement to obstruct. Your VIN is clear 29, surrendered Nevada plate 355, Adam 81, effective 04-12-23 on a 2013 Chrysler Ford sedan, Lost Rose, first of Rebecca, 10512, Fort Morgan Way, Reno.
3: Each motor from becomes available, advising if you want coverage, just crash detection at 10th and Sutro on the, or any alley, is where we got the location. Rims and Fire are responding, 10th and Sutro.
4: Yeah, crash detection only, fire can advise.
3: No, 244, Shade Saint.
4: 244, Shade Saint.
3: Westbound second for manual at 10:41 hours. Physical 10:16. Male is a black male, 50 to 66 foot, heavy red white t-shirt, unknown color, bags. Female Native American, a female, 40 to 50, 5'7", heavy red with a white dress. Also unknown color, bags. RP saw both subjects hitting each other. They weren't currently hitting each other, but they were still arguing when RP called. Westbound second. For

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2: 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Okay, Mayberry. 5 minutes, Lisa. 3-2-4. 26212, can you make a call before you do the RPA call net? 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
3: Two four. David, Ida, Nora, Adam, first of Charles, Adam, Tom, Henry, Edward, Robert, Ida, Nora, Edward. Date of birth 12/19/1980, and I have a close show of 530-17-6378. Break for the second.
4: Go to the second.
3: The last of Aaron, Adam, Adam, Robert, Ocean, Nora. First of Mary, Adam, Robert, Queen Union, Ida, Sam. Date of birth 9/13/2003, and that's all I have. You should have an ID out of California, as you're saying.
4: Copy.
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7: Ruby Pink, 6 male.
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0: I copy responding with engine 33.
6: 1233, yes, code out yet, just standby 1. 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
9: 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Welcome up to re-red.
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10: Mayberry and Livermore, California, 9 David Zebra, Robert 244 on a Mini Cooper.
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11: Ended. Most recently. For failure to appear beginning 6/26/17 and here indefinitely. And I'm not finding any information for Marquise with that date of birth. I do have a match in local with that first and last name, but the DOB is 12/26/84.
6: Yeah, that's going to be him. From the good line. So for that, it'll be Mr. Tillman Ryan, 12/26/84.
11: Let me rerun him there, and it should be 1099 and 1097 information.
4: Okay, you put
0: you on the family,
4: 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Unit
12: 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Tesla.
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15: Washer 22, the full plate is going to be 039, Zebra 47 on that red Ford. And it's heading towards McCarran on El Rancho. Hey, copy, I'm going to McCarran, turn orange.
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11: And it shows first of Brian in the middle of Anthony, DB of 122684. It shows B29 and local out of Reno for FTA, also has the same warrant on CGIS. It shows B for felony crime and possession of drug paraphernalia. It's going to be clear at NCIC. And did you have a set identifier for him, and did you want me to confirm?
6: Yeah, we're going to put an identifier there, and this is a fair meal.
18: 9400.

0: Well, I was looking for the report on last in Dark Springs.
1: Here is 1017 for written threats that occurred on the 5th. Suspect student left of Mena Hernandez, victim student left of Woods McCarthy, RP. Located a written threat from suspect stating, quote unquote, I'm going to kill Tristan. When RP brought it up to admin and advised they're too busy to handle and that there are more ongoing issues with the suspect, that admin will not disclose with the RP. Donner Springs.
2: Copy that. Thank you. I appreciate it.
3: Court control for Charles 10. My criminal counter is complete. All deputies will be 10-8.
2: Yep.
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0: We can cancel care flight.
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3: 2-3.
1: Not Charles 431, if you're back on green, checking for 4.
0: We have
1: Charles 431.
6: You can 22 that welfare check. She got a hold of her and said she's okay.
3: 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I'll be around tomorrow.
6: Thank you. 80 Shane Way. Go ahead.
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0: Check for it,
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1: All right, copy. We can do a callback.
4: Engine 9, red frequency assignment, medical emergency, review call details, respond 6765 Honeysuckle Court, District 9, Engine 9, respond 6765 Honeysuckle Court,

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3: Hello.
4: North 340, just for info, 6765 Honeysuckle Court, suicidal subject who wants to overdose and has locked herself in her bedroom with the girl, RP's girlfriend. She's left a Rankin first to Colleen, mid to late 30s, unknown if she's actually taken any medications at this time. Rooms and fire responding, unknown if they're staging in 6765 Honeysuckle Court.
3: 2-4, I need some mask available.
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2: You're a little woman, Karen, come for it.
4: NAR 340. And for units going to that call, we have the address corrected to 6760. We're now landline with the 18-year-old daughter of the suicidal subject who confirmed this new address. Daughter is on scene, saying the mother is trying to kill herself. She took unknown pills. RP's stepfather and boyfriend are also in the residence. No one is being violent.
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1: A 1016 with a verbal disturbance, looks like male and female involved. 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
1: 27, touching Cam 294, copy.
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4: No, 246.
5: Thank you, sir.
4: No, 244, copy, code 4 on Honeycycle, good run zone, fire rank on, line of fire service, run zone team?
0: Yes.
4: Perfect, and R246, there is another call instead if you want to start up that way, no, R248, Reno 1063.
0: Perfect,
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5: say it 750-9509.
6: response to that. The RP is passerby, so I'm going to call the site assistant.
4: Number 340 and 246 and 48, J. Lieutenant Colonel.
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5: Subject Trujillo is clear 29, no match, no return to Nevada or California DMV per local showing possible date of birth 12/03 of 1982. White male, 5'11", 146, black over brown. Tattoo, upper left arm of a tribal design, and same thing for the upper right arm.
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2: 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Templar.
3: 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NV Energy was advised they should be sending somebody out.
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1: Let's call it. Engine for him.
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1: 580 northbound, taking the Moana off. Nevada 200, with 8 Frank Street, the Jeep in black.
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7: 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Also states history of firearms on local. 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
2: 580 northbound and Moana, sir.
8: Give me high paid last name, first of Torres, second of Lyra. On motion, Robert. Robert Edward Sam. Lincoln Ida Robert Adam, first of Brenda. Or Robert Edward, Nora David Adam. Her DOB is 100493, Nevada OLN 080-300-1105.
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3: 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Believer Vaughn 1017 for theft of a cell phone that just occurred. Victim standing by with grandmother in the office filling out a statement. 4 Vaughn.
4: Nice.
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2: HG Rimza, and Alpha 6-3.
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1: 244.
3: How are you today?
1: 112. Medic 32 responding, 138 East 1 Street in Crescent. This will be for a 59-year-old male, conscious and breathing, rectal bleeding 1060.
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0: sounds like if he purchased that online and transferred it here for an FFL to pick it up, he actually never took possession and filled out the paperwork for the separate serial number, still in possession, or would be the concern of the transferring business.
1: Yeah, that's what I kind of gathered too. I was going to call and confirm the details though with him.
0: 10-4, if it turns into something, I'll be free here in just a minute after I do the NCI's entry.
1: 10-4.
2: Question 4, go for it.
3: Room 118, pick 1-3, question 18.

0: answering business. Yeah, that's what I kind of gathered too. I was going to call and confirm the details with him. 10-4, if it turns into something, I'll be free here in just a minute after I do the NCI's entry. 10-4.
1: Room 118, pick one 3, pressure, isn't it?
2: Can we get Ramsey started for the female on the welfare check? I can hear her through the door. She's just saying she can't get up and she needs water. That means she's going to open the lock for us.
1: Charles 255.

0: 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It's a, I think, a WFA. It's got her, she's got a pants around her ankles.
1: 251.
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1: 431.
0: Okay. Show me out of one. Concordia, Virginia, please.
2: 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Respond 4935 Mountain Shire Road.
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0: 10-4.
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1: The driver.
0: Yes, sir. How many reporting parties do you have on this?
1: Just one.
0: Yeah, copy. And the description of smoke from the building there.
1: We got an update stating RP can smell smoke and the walls were turning brown. RP was standing outside by the roll-up door. I believe it was coming from Suite A, Adam.
0: I got Suite A, Adam. Thank you.
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0: 83. Maker. 4. 4. 4. 4. 4. 4. 4. 4. 4. 4. 4. 4. 4. 4. 4. 4. 4. 4. 4. 4. 4. 4. 4. 4. 4. 4. 4. 4. 4. 4. 4. 4. 4. 4. 4. 4. 4. 4. 4. 4. 4. 4. 4. 4. 4. 4. 4. 4. 4. 4. 4. 4. 4. 4. 4. 4. 4. 4. 4. 4. 4. 4. 4. 4. 4. 4. 4. 4. 4. 4. 4. 4. 4. 4. 4. 4. 4. 4. 4. 4. 4. 4. 4. 4. 4. 4. 4. 4. 4. 4. 4. 4. 4. 4. 4. 4. 4. 4. 4. 4. 4. 4. 4. 4. 4. 4. 4. 4. 4. 4. 4. 4. 4. 4. 4. 4. 4. 4. 4. 4. 4. 4. 4. 4.

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1: And Charles 4313, can you send it please in a 29?
2: Charles 4313, copy. Case number is going to be 10999, repeating 10999 for the subject swap court in Virginia. 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
3: Thank you. It's going to be a North Carolina DL, Ralph Little, Lincoln, Ida, Tom, Lincoln, Edward, First, Milton, Mary, Ida, Lincoln, Tom, Ocean, Nora. They were 6-1 of 83, and I got a North Carolina ID number of 00028058639.
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4: 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We're zooming out to the Charles 400 unit.
0: 60, good morning. 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
1: Permit commercial property, brick building, being met outside by building responsible right now. We have nothing showing from the exterior. We'll be outside investigating. All units take level 1 staging on arrival. This will be Baron Command. Captain Mason is in command.
4: 76, oh yeah, I'd love one stage on arrival.
8: Flash points from 76 to the following related address.
9: Command, Engine 3, what's pulling up right now? What would you like to do?
10: If you want to stay down the street, we'll have your guys come in and give us an air. We're just going to be, there's no smoke interior. We're checking the walls right now for heat and extension.
9: Okay, I'll pull up. 1 minute now.
4: Command, truck 15, how's
10: the station? Truck 15, why don't you guys do it up, and then we'll have you guys come in and check the next. Sweet over, sweet B.
4: I copy. Check it, sweet
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4: I copy, Bravo.
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2: I copy 23, negative 10-10.
4: Watch these things, is that good, sir?
2: 23, negative 10-10, confirming code 4. One 50, I'll show you 10-8, however, I'll show you responding with 155-50, okay?
4: Good.
11: Ladder 3 is on scene. We'll set up for outside.
10: Yeah, safety, if you want to report the outside, 5475.
12: left on scene, possibly with a roommate, but story sounded unbelievable for the RP. Roommate should be first of Poppy, described as a male, unknown age, no further description. And it looks like the juvenile's mother, which is Andrea Williams, is on a bender and phone has been disconnected. There might be a 93-year-old female also on scene, and I'd be advised this is a known narcotics house. Unknown pets, unknown weapons, and we do have a few priors at this location involving drugs and female Andrea armed with a baseball bat. 5351 Beverly Lake.
13: Shatunor 42, you can secure 32, I'll go.
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2: 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Two vehicles, RPs in a white 97 Subaru Impreza. The other vehicle is a dark gray Dodge pickup with Nevada 407, Zebra 46, Nevada plate. Again, with Washington, Federal Wolf and Dazzer.
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4: Okay, I'll meet you down here for car 1 o'clock.
2: 10-3-4.
1: 10-3-4. Miami, can you tell me kind of my call this morning at Whole Foods?
2: Is it going to be the one at Popeyes?
1: Negative is after that. It was 6100 something in South Virginia.
2: Oh, I found it. The 6139 South Virginia looks like the call came in at 821-0821. Did you need other times?
1: That's good. And can you link these two calls, please?
2: Fan 284.
4: And also, can you give me a missing air citation?
2: Sentry for if I'm misdemeanor, site date's going to be July 8th at 2 p.m. July 8th, $1,400.
5: Please. 10-47.

0: No, 224 right now. 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I do not have any priors for number 105. Did you need me to check the whole apartment complex to see what was yesterday?
1: Negative. Take it up.
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6: 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Looking at the Pinion Apartments, it's 1130 East Molina at the office. Check in for a verbal 1010 between two females, a reporting party, and the other is described as a black female in her 20s, tan shirt, black shorts. 1130 East Molina at the office at the Pinion Apartments.
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0: second is going to be a Hispanic male, Carvalho, Charles Adam, Robert Adam, Boy Adam, John Adam Lincoln, versus Tony, Tom Ocean, Noir Yellow, middle name of Fuentes, date of birth 11/09/1962 with Nevada LN 08041372275.
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0: 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Go ahead with your subject.
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0: 224.
1: I was able to find a case number. Can you look up that call log of that case number and log this one?
0: Hey, friend. Go ahead.
1: 26-10969.
2: 24.
0: There?
1: I think so.
0: Copy. Yeah, go ahead and get it logged.
1: Thanks so much.

0: Westfall unit, stand by for an attempt to locate reckless driver. Pressure continuing. Vehicle last seen headed southbound on 445 from Sutcliffe at 12:15 hours. Describes a white lifted Chevy four-door truck with a red sticker on the back window. Unknown plates. Harpy advised the vehicle ran a stop sign and was unable to maintain lanes or speeds. Harpy is not willing to cite. Reference back 640, Washer clear.
1: Do you have any friends here?
2: Oh, hello.
1: Sam, excuse me, report 1063.
2: Supported.
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3: Will Demons respond to stack 633, the unwanted 577 South Meadows at Chase Bank.
1: A4.
4: Sorry, radio's bad over here. Hey, no charges, but admin was the Kim 55, that's at least 4, do that 4 now.
5: 10-4, I will advise admin here, and his father is en route to the school to pick him up, and so we can issue it to them at that time.
4: Copy that, yeah. I'll like to speak with them and just kind of reinforce what happened.
5: 10-4, and do you need me to send you his printout, his summary sheet?
4: Yeah, I think it'd be great. I have the, I'll bring you the template form.
5: I'm sorry, 10-9.
4: Yeah, I'll bring the 55 sheet. Good to go.
5: 10-4.
6: Sam, 296, 10-4. Sam, 284, 1063 out there. Expect another week to start towards the Lake Ridge Living East. It's going to be Unit F Frank 6030 Pluma Street, reference a 1016. Slightly physical between male and female. A reporting party is a female half with a 1-year-old on scene. 6030 Plumas, Unit F Frank.
1: Hello. Sam, today I'll be clearing no crime of her rolling at the back.
6: That was Sam 292.
1: Awesome.
6: Sam 292, 10-4. I can change that with 284.

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1: 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Respond 13945 South Virginia Street, District 12. Engine 12, respond 13945 South Virginia Street.
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4: Sam 286 west of Kennedy shows a non-XF Frank on NCIS out of Douglas County and non-XM Mary on CSIS out of Douglas County. He's clear local with a valid Nevada ID card. Checking quick for.
5: Yeah, Frank, what was the F Frank for?
3: I have you now. I thought it was Sam 292 out of Pulsers.
6: 92 north of the 1016.
3: I
4: copy. 6-3 now, it was for FTA for traffic offense.
5: Alright, thank you.
6: Stand by right now. Operator is looking over her equipment.
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3: At the F storm, F break storm, 1017 for battery that occurred at 1120 hours, RP was punched in the nose by the phone thief, advising there should be camera footage of the incident, and he did report it to security. Unknown name for suspect, and suspect is currently at the Welcome Center. 100 cares in F storm.
4: Porsche 2761 clear, sir. So I'll be en route with 18.
3: 61.
1: 274.
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2: Confirm.
3: Russia Henderson 2-10-8. Just getting my MDT flow. Thanks.
2: 10-4. Thank you.
1: We have Ellis Smith in the hallway. 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
4: Reno 2, Reno, radio check.
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0: Charles 257.
1: Charles 257.
0: It's in regards to a possible larceny outside of the men's club. BFA. I'll be checking.
1: Charles 257.
2: 92.
0: And Charles 251 is out there.
1: Charles 251.
0: Charles 257.
1: Charles 257.
0: Be out on her. 200 East 4th Street, Device Station, south side.
1: Charles 257.
2: Fire main assignment, medical emergency, to 1900 East Crater Way, Unit B202, Brookdale Spark.
3: Jim's advised the crews on the corner of Millena and South Virginia, so they should be there soon.
0: Awesome, thank you. We're out of the team now, so we're not urgent on that.
1: No. Trust me, sir.
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0: 9 Robert Frank William, 441.
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6: I think at 232, Reno, the California return might be a bit delay. I haven't gotten it quite yet.
4: Copy.
2: Park 211, 10-8 warning.
0: 11. Flash my Centennial UTL.
1: 27. That's your future cover.
0: Flash 2.
1: Charles 252, if I can just show you that, Charles 252, interpret for East Western University.
0: Come on. Charles 253, did we have a description of the vehicle?
1: Clicking the black Ford Fusion, and that RP should be standing by near the vehicle. The vehicle's in the middle of the roadway as she took the keys.
0: I'll be out with the Hinton Margo plate for me, please.
1: Charles 253.
0: Hey, King Queen, Sam 162, California.
6: Said it's clear, like, she just an NCIC, but I just don't have the return for the 28.
4: Copy. Thank you, Reno.
0: Dispatch, engine 44, and quarters.
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8: Watch 27, what is there for the end?
1: 197.
0: Watch 150, not take pictures.
1: 150.
7: FA with purple hair, glasses, brown over brown with black shoes. Yeah, that's her. What'd you say her name was?
9: Sharina.
7: Sharina? Yeah, Sharina. That's her. Yeah, he's saying that she battered him and took his keys. Copy that. What kind of keys did she take? Like, is there a key fob on it, or is it like a Honda? It should be like a green ripcord on it with keys on it. And pull for flight on the green tag. A green key with a green tag on it? No, like the rip rope. It's like a green rip rope thing, and then the keys themselves.
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3: Vehicles at dark gray Dodge Ram, second to dark gray Jeep Liberty. Both vehicles are speeding in excess of 100 miles an hour, weaving in and out of traffic. NHP is advised. Attempt to overcut this driver's stack. 665, watch over.
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0: 792 left of Macias, just have an expired CCW on CGS for all models. He is clear NCIC, no mention local, has a valid Nevada 27. 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

0: Zach 669.
1: Two, if I can show you his cover. Two in the area of 340 Capricorn for 210-37 subjects. Came to the RP store about a fundraiser, asked RP to sign a paper that said something about a 32. Both BMA is 18 to 25 years of age. One of them has dreadlocks and a bright shirt on. And we, it looks like we're going to get another call for about these subjects as well. In the area of 340 Capricorn.
0: 42.
2: I copy in quarters.
3: Roger, 16-11, abandoned vehicle.
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1: Go ahead.
0: Probably 10, 42 over the night.
1: Never.

0: 42, the second RFP was calling from 315 Capricorn. Said the subjects were knocking on doors, not trying to hide what they were doing. When the RFP was asked why he felt they were 1037, he said they shouldn't be here, couldn't clarify or advise them any further. Same description, BMAs in their 20s, negative weapons are 1056.
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0: Copy. She is down and having electrical problems.
1: Therefore, your unwanted on South Meadows is 11001. That's 11001. You're in for 3 Reno Lady Kiss.
2: Thank you.
1: 248-9246, and Circuit Central. 241 and a half Park Street. Repeat to the rear, 40 Harry Street, and abandoned residence next to the alley for possibly 1096 subjects inside. Subjects also possibly 1056. 41 and a half Park Street.
2: Move around.
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1: 885 LaRue.
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1: Temper.
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1: Temper.
2: Yeah, we just took handcuffs off, though.
7: Okay, because now there's a witness saying that he saw her take the keys and followed her over to the back car, so let's stand by.
2: Too late. She's already walking off.
7: Okay, what is that holding me down? He told me the same thing earlier, but there's no key. She said she didn't do it, and we can't find any keys anywhere.
2: Okay,
7: alright, so this guy followed her over to the back car, and he wants to know their help work. So we have a potential witness now. Okay, bro.
5: With 217.
1: Jeffrey,
5: 1063.
1: Go ahead.
5: It's going to be for Maxwell checking the lobby for two parents and a civil dispute. We'll get you ready.
1: Thanks.
4: Is over here is adamant that he saw her with him in her hand, and when he followed her over towards the men's club, and then lost her over there.
2: Okay. Does the victim want to do anything, Bobby, or he just wants to keep?
1: Just confirming, was that Moana Springs Recreation Complex?
2: Yes, it is.
1: It's really cool.
2: I'm
1: 296, go ahead.
2: And selling data verse is 329-83.
1: Same sentence.

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1: 51.
0: Your out code was 61 and 71.
1: Okay. M
2: 7697. Good.
1: He's just the adverse fire protection order on NCIC out of California. Protect party last and fall. First of Jordan. Clear CGIS and local with a valid Class A out of Nevada.
2: Do you have an address for him locally?
1: Physical address on the Meadows. And then she has local files. Let me go into that and see what they say.
2: Thank you very much.
1: One of them's a village center in Las Vegas, which is also a continuing scrolling through. That was from 2024. And then in his second local file has the Canyon Meadows Drive address. It looks like it cuts off what the time frame of that one is, though.
2: 2241, that'll be 23 minutes.
3: Tom 2 Drake, 1 10 for 1 tank.
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0: Sparks, engine 21's on scene in the area, nothing showing. Do you have the address for the RV?
1: Several going, so I'll cancel it for now until they call back. I've advised them to call if they need help.
0: Copy, thank you.
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1: 6-11. Washer, Hope 1, both units are 23 and code 4. And just be aware of the notes.
2: Sorry, just page 28 call for North Island.
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5: Perfect.
2: 10-4 female refused to ID her.
4: 253. Assist and someone coming central, we shouldn't be.
2: 9246 and 240 at 41.5 Park Street.
5: Alright, thank you. Yeah, I think you can send
2: for one of them. I'll be around. I'll show you an outro,
5: anyone. Well, you can send for clear enough here. I'm misunderstanding.
2: 10-4, 253, you tonight.
5: Alright, copy. Send it. Thank you, man.
2: Apartment dumpster, cross of a main
5: street and Sugar Pine Court, Mayberry Crossing Park.
2: 10-270. 246,
5: okay, 246.
4: Yes, we're responding to looks like an outside dumpster fire at 101 Woodland Avenue.
2: Perfect. 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
0: Copy that 4 on Leon. And Pepper.
8: Adam
0: 6523. Adam
7: 6510-4. Sir provided show he had legal custody until 5 p.m. Friday. Juvenile was released to him without incident. 10-8.

0: US 40 in Bridge, 53464 King 3, California on the truck.
1: US 40 in Bridge.
2: Approach the second of death threats by RPs. Neighbor was directly below the RP trying to kill him when he walked outside, and he's still currently in his apartment. Seems to be having some type of MHI, and possibly just running things inside the apartment, and RP's scared to leave his apartment. 567, Holcomb and Kiki.
3: Lot 1, 75. 786, number 1, 8, special zonic, doubled with 217, using Lot 65.
2: 10-4, what was the term again? I'm sorry.
3: Silver Legacy.
2: 10.
4: Just log the priors into that call. You don't need to be placed back on it.
5: That is correct. And then, I'm only aware of two, let me know if it's, or never mind. Yeah, it was just two, I think I was on Thursday last week.
4: Two from the third, one of which got added for a medical, and then one from May 16th, a disturbance from May 12th and a family disturbance from May 8th. I'll log all of them.
5: Perfect, thank you. Clear bar and route to Sparks Justice with 6.
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2: Burks 211 10-8 with no sat and I'll cover him.
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0: coolers involved, negative weapons, and no available units. Sorry, it's stack 710.
1: Copy. I just drove by. I didn't see anything. I'll drive back by again. They are standing at the bus stop, though.
0: 10-4.
2: Washer 2042. When I drove by them, they were plenty fighting, but nothing serious.
0: 10-4.
1: What's happening?
3: Hey Jason, are they downstairs yet?
0: Copy, Santa Barbara.

0: Vernon, William 220.
1: William 220.
0: Since Sam 270 is showing at court, I'll go ahead and take south until he's available again.
1: William 220.
2: First X-ray 381 California on the Jeep.
1: 40 Ambridge.
3: Beacon 22, I'm on the phone with him.
0: Sparks, copy.
1: AFM.
3: Sparks 211.
1: Go ahead.
3: He said the motion detector's faulty and they're inside and everything's code 4 for 10-8.
1: Okay.
0: Watch to 14, 10, 8.
1: Jupiter 14.
4: Okay, she got it.
5: Four oh two, what's that traffic for me?
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1: 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He's cooperative.

0: Where's the guy that was talking to you,
1: boys? B-boy. 2 John, 2-2.
2: And 292, Reno, checking for 4.
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0: Okay, thanks.
2: 244.
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3: 44 complete.
5: Reno Charles 2520, unit that can meet me over here just to assist while I take this guy into custody. Code 4 otherwise.
3: 255-1060,
6: over. I'm running you out. Nevada dealer plate
3: 75672,
6: be on a silver BMW.
2: 40
3: in
0: bridge.
2: Chelsea, go ahead.
0: West of Robert Ocean, San Antonio. This is Anthony, coming from you. Unit 822-87, 3450-757477.
2: Chelsea, break you.
3: To base number 3173,
0: 3173. Can you show me on track 702 if you're 21?
2: Disturbance on Arroyo.
0: Whatever.

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1: Sounds like 10270 is still up on air. Hope you switch back to green.
0: William 220.
2: December. Copy, thank you. Haley, you can bring them back in.

0: Expand 270, Reno. Be advised that Sec 728 is at 1021 for you, Sec 728. Seven oh six.
1: So, his is 0477, and Ashley's is the 7477 for the last four. Do you want to confirm that warrant?
2: Yes, please.
1: Copy, confirm warrant and code 4 with deception at 55 and out.
2: Hey,
1: Ben. On Wells.

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3: Nice.
0: It'll be for Corbett, however, responding to 395 Grove Street, 14, apartment 1412, for 13-15 hours. Transportation supervisor requests assistance at the residential drop-off as parent of student is highly unstable. Original RP advised they are nervous that parent might go off or try to do something to the bus driver. Transport supervisor will be at Corbett and following the bus, responding to 395 Grove Street, apartment 1412.
3: Thank you.
1: Not a red one there.
2: Hold on.
4: 2701.
5: SO and confirm that there was a suspension and there was a lockout order.
1: He goes in 294 RTO. Penny.
6: 10294.

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1: To assist 6 rank 11, lock on here.
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5: 10 parts. Nora, 248, Renaissance 63. 248, Nora, 12 secure, and this one is covered. It's going to be referenced a juvenile problem. RP is son was being threatened by other juveniles when they were following them home. Actually, disregard. I just see the update from Nord 340 to make it a priority 3.

0: 10-6-8. Shape of the route 230-95 Lunbury Street, number 377 at the Golden Apartments. Check for verbal 1016, female versus male. Bill is on scene outside trying to get his items from the apartment, yelling at RP. RP advised it's now physical. Male battered her and her sister with a suitcase. 3095 Lunbury Street, number 377.
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1: Hey, firm. 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
0: 10-4.
2: Washington 5-2. 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
0: 10-4. 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
6: Sam 36, Sam 294, we did get an update on the male half. 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
2: Copy, can you send Ryder 1, please?
3: He's carrying a bowling ball bag with him that has one bowling ball inside.
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5: You know, I can see you. We'll take that call for medically.
0: Thank you, sir.
5: Reno, will you show medic? Looks like you got medic 3 and quarters, and then engine 3 will be...

0: can send us that call at 140, whatever the address was.
1: Charlie 140 North Virginia.
2: We don't like this. We'll take that call for medically.
1: Thank you, sir.
3: Reno, will you show medic? Looks like you got medic 3 and quarters, and then engine 3 will be staged at Mary and Moana.
0: They still requested our presence?
4: Negative, I'll show you to me, thank you.
2: 1725, 1 to the
0: Can you put us on assignment at Station 11, please?
5: Yeah, friends are responding for a female conscious and breathing. Says that she has epilepsy, just wants to get checked.
6: Sands 286.
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0: 5-3-2-5-1, tracking code 4. Copy that, sir.
1: No worries, if you can 21-1-2-8-8, I'll be working for you. Thank you.
2: 9-16-4-8.
0: Bus units to 617, Coons Lane number 11, checking for a possible 1016. RP stating his grandmother's in the apartment and there's a possible disturbance with the daughter's boyfriend. Boyfriend has a 1032 and told the RP over the phone he would kill him if he comes there. RP was advised not to enter the residence. He'll be in a blue VW Jetta and has his mother in the vehicle. Is black male, late 20s, 5'10", thin build. 1032 is an unknown color handgun. 617 Coons Lane number 11.

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3: 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Engine 3.
0: They just got an update that they're requesting medical as well for a male who was pepper sprayed. 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
0: Okay.
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0: Warrants confirmed on NHP for FTA, bail 3,000 cash or bond, and they haven't gotten the actual copy yet, they're still working on it. 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
4: Go ahead.
5: Can you start us an ambulance too? We're in the Great Basin Federal Credit Union parking lot up in off of Los Santos.
4: 10-4.
5: Can you use conscious alarm?
4: And conscious alert breathing.
5: Understanding.
4: 10-4.
5: Right, elevator. Any call history since Thursday, yesterday at 81 East Granbury with Washington County Civil Unit?
4: That's negative.
5: And no other complaints aside from yelling?
4: No, just she's been yelling inside the house, bothering Brittany. Also inquired as to why they allowed her back in it. Friday was her last day, and a note on that.
5: Sounds like there's no actual eviction.
4: Yeah, nothing that my partner could find, although Brittany says she has paperwork, so I'm not sure what she's holding.
0: Disturbance on Aurora that you did handle via 21.
1: Okay, we'll be back on that one and I get a case number from that.
0: You still want me to put you back on it, or if that's good enough and you're still 10-6 PSV?
1: That should be good enough, thank you.
0: No problem.
1: Alright, so where do you think you're going to park when you're ready to use?
0: Now they're advising that about a minute away, allegedly the uncle is on scene there and should be in a white Porsche.
1: That's

0: for code 4.
1: Thank you. Cover on that.
0: Affirm.
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4: Copy, can you confirm that? 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
1: Copy on 40.
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0: Six one.
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7: And the parking lot.
3: 130.
0: And we're on at number 11.
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7: Yes, 255.
3: Zebra 631 Sparks. I'm sorry, it looks like PC also exists out of Reno for robbery on that subject.
4: Copy. We'll go ahead and confirm the Carson warrant, and then we'll arrest him on local charges, and we will take care of the DC for Reno.
3: Denver, thank you, sir. I'll be calling Carson City.

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2: 234.
0: Yes, Tom, 332.
2: Tom, 32.
0: Sure, up to that, Renison. Let us off on Lake Street, follow up from a previous crash.
2: Yes.
1: Reno 236 HOJ, Rubza, and Route Main to turn on my car.
0: 246. Reno 244, is this thing?
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0: Looks like he's also in Marietta, Reno, Muni, which I can confirm after this one.
1: Yeah, go ahead.
0: Denver, I'm on hold with Carson, and then I'll call him shortly.
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3: We get one additional unit to look at and bring to the complex work to the first table, just seeing our officer there. Handle the first man, bring the next unit.
2: Sam 2, I'll show you now to Limbury and Brinkley.
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4: 8:13, Mike, clear for German 447, would you just grab real quick?

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1: 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Question 6430. 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
0: 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It's going to be 6400 Charlins, E1034, Charles Terrace Apartments reference. Two missing 10-year-old female juveniles. They were supposed to have gotten the bus and have not arrived yet. First one is Hispanic female, 10 years of age, then billed. Second one is same, unfortunately. No clothing description. And there's also a third juvenile that's 9 years old, has curly hair and no clothing description. 6400 Charlotte, trust 252 and for cover.
1: 252.
2: Canon 16.
0: Canon 16.
2: Check this out, being on set. 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
3: Copy.
4: Okay. Victim's calling charges for now. I'll clear with that condition. I'll clear for good.
3: Hey, I'm going to show you, Lieutenant. You're in route.

0: Russia 172.
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0: Myself and 198 are going to be doubled using 172. 76, and we're 76 to the address given.
1: Perfect. 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
2: This is Manager 45. 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
6: Charles 253. Lost Sarah Fisher, common spelling, first name Vicente. 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
1: Charles 352.
2: 22. He's in the elevator. I'm sure he copied. Go control Charles 22, 10-6, Department 3.
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1: AFAM, Scopey Dispatch has been notified and they're reaching out to the school transportation dispatch now and are going to call us back with an update, but I'll try to find a number to log in your call as well.
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0: Okay, 215.
1: Five, so Fisher data worth E12 to 2000 is clear on match. Fisher has three local files in local with a data worth E24 of 99. And I ran them again without information. He's clear. NCICC just local. Valid C2034. No restrictions. Middle name is Hassani on that one. Do you want me to find his 27 photo and you can see if that's actually him?
0: 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That would be great.
1: Perfect. So I'll find that in just a minute and log it into your call for you.
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0: Scoop 273, if you want, please.
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0: I'm Mary Frank, Victor 891, California.
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0: Did you say you sent that picture directly to my MDT?
1: I just logged in your call, but I can forward it to your MDT right now.
0: Yeah, if you could, thank you.
1: Should be there now.
0: I got it, perfect, thanks.
2: Can I get a 29 on one?
3: Well, 45, 154, Washington, 63. Could be for Winnemucca, checking the area of the school for three siblings who have not shown up at their bus stop yet. Trying to confirm if they got on the bus. Admin advised they're not present at the school. They do normally go to Boys and Girls Club. We're trying to get you further. For Winnemucca.
2: And Social Security is going to be 530-04-1619.
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0: Mom called at 10:45 this morning saying that her other daughter should be at school today. And that she's going to keep them home. So I think we need to get a hold of mom.
2: 10:4.
0: Yeah, so she said, should I talk to you about her daughter? I'll try to get a hold of her son here. See if I can get an address. Because he can get a hold of his parents by her.
2: Copy.
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0: 3 on 3, clear returning.
3: Copy. 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
2: Mall 244, 10-4. And 10-6, is there another? 23360 Sandra Drive, Sparks to be requesting a Walter. The involved subjects of the physical 1016. The RP saw a male to a female from the vehicle that occurred at Sparks.

0: your RP subject possibly drunk, last seen 5 ago by the walking path at Desert Winds Park, described as a white male, brown hair, last seen wearing a long sleeve, dirty shirt. RP is concerned due to the school kids coming out soon in the area. Reference back 819 Washington.
1: I'll be on the 21, reference case number 26-50399. Subject was warned, and then I'll be 42, thank you.
2: Bird 21 with Smoke Shop 5, canceled. They will call back dispatch once they're ready to file the report.

0: G'day.
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0: Sam 286, can we get a 2901?
1: Sam 286, go ahead.
0: HMA last Vargas hyphen Campos. It's going to be Victor Adam Robert, George Adam Sam, hyphen Charles Adam Mary, Paul Ocean Sam, first of Alexis, Adam Lincoln Edward, X-ray Ida Sam, date of birth 0730 of 2000.
1: Sam 286.
2: That's an excellent question. They passed me around a few people. I can show you, continue.
3: I'm sorry, I missed that last part.
2: They kept passing me around. I believe they did, but I can show you continuing to that location if you'd like.
3: Yeah, I'm right here. I'll just...
2: Perfect.
4: Sounds like if you want to head to an address that they've got.
5: 29
4: and up, please. The school, just to make sure it's updated, but I'll let you know if it's not.
6: Alright, sounds good. Yeah, I'm getting off at Rob right now.
4: Copy.
7: And I'll be around you at 8:07.
4: All right, copy. I'll work on that, sir.
2: Copy, standing by on confirmation.
6: 370, and can you take a look at stack 826? We have no units citywide right now.
8: Yeah, 296, 24 my meeting, and where do you need me?
2: Sam 296, I'll show you en route to the 7-Eleven at 3085 South Virginia for a negative injury, 1050, two vehicles, verbal disturbance between the parties.
7: Yeah.
6: Tom 33, a copy on South McCarran and Sam 292, I'll show you.
2: Seven, are you clear to copy? Hey, so it's on local, so there's nothing listed on the specific warrants, but local shows he has a scar in his abdomen. I think he got his appendix removed. His right arm has 3-5 and 98. His right arm has a 6-inch scar with stitches. And then it looks like there was maybe one other one on his left arm, but it's half cut off. Something about two different dates and a dove.
7: Cool, that'll work.
2: Copy. Tattoos match, and you guys do want to confirm now.
7: Hey,
2: perfect. Can you just pass that along to 86 if you're with us?
4: So, I doubt they're going to be on the bus from school to there because they weren't here. If they stayed home, I'm going to try to get a hold of mom now and just make sure.
2: Tattoos. So I'm calling records now to get your confirmation rolling.
7: Hermitage.

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0: Posture on Riverview, Nevada 036, 3, Frank 7. Hold for the Tacoma. And wash away into the final stop will be in front of 330 Riverview.
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2: Okay.
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0: 8849, do you have a Kimberly on your list?
1: He took the list back to the judge. I don't have it in front of me.
0: All right, she says she's here for evictions. I'm going to send her in.
1: Tip.
2: Okay, makes sense. Yeah, I just spoke with Mom on the phone. She's got daughter, and another one is left for summer vacation to Topaz. Brother, I think, was unaware and went to the bus stop waiting for his siblings, but he wasn't aware that they stayed with Mom today. So, just a little mix-up, but Mom's got kiddos accounted for.
3: 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She's like 819, West Clear.
4: Yeah, 4155, show you to me. 4 copies.

0: Frank Sam 286.
1: Sam 286.
0: I'm not sure if the case number's been drawn yet or not. If not, can I get one?
1: Just your UN 11010, 11010.
0: Perfect, thank you. And that will be for today's charges, not for the warrant.
1: Copy for today's charges.
2: Medic 3, red frequency assignment, medical emergency. Respond 2707 South Virginia Street, District 3. Medic 3, respond 2707 South Virginia Street.
3: Out walking, I was requesting to cancel.
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5: 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Let's be careful, I can go check and be crazy in a minute.
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7: Fork Joe Charles, will be 10-6, for my check on what doing.
8: Port Control 4 Charles 3, assault front court is complete. I felt that going will be to make.
5: Day shipping me there.
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9: And we're 76 to the set call. Clear from our last with information.

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1: Minute.
0: And we're 76 to the set call. 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
4: And misdemeanor DOP. So to go to RMC, not RJC.
5: Activity 198 is going to be for SID, however, responding to home address 9455 Sky Vista Parkway, apartment 27B is in David. 125 victims and parents referencing threats to SID students were followed home by O'Brien students who threatened to get a 1032 and come back. They do live in the same complex. For SID, responding to 9455 Sky Vista Parkway, apartment 27B is in David.
0: 10-4.
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6: Just letting you know that most is not available, but I did request Washoe to respond for illegal.
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0: Thirty 25.
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6: In District 33, Engine 33, respond for a medical at 14410 Seminole Trail.
0: Department 10, en route to Department 10. What's the route? Can I get the Department number one more time?
5: Of course, it's going to be 27D as in David. 27D as in David.
6: Number 11012, all on your call.
9: This is the last 1 second. ID should be annoying.
0: Thank you.

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0: I have a name and DOB for the person here, Sergeant Rosa, is talking to her right now.
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0: Copy.
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1: Engine 12.
0: Yeah, we're told to disregard. Looks like we're going back. Do you have some info for us?
1: Yeah, my apologies. It's an auto aid call. I thought that was for us. So if you could switch to 10.
0: I copy. It's priority 3 per REMSA. We're going to stand down. I'll switch over and let REMSA know. Or let, I'll let REMSA fire know.
1: Okay.
2: Flight Pepper 3-7, please.
3: All's good enough?
2: Sure is.
3: Perfect, I'll call him in just a minute.
4: Agent Rosa and Deputy Giroux are with the subject, but I'll be on white.
3: Negative, sir. Their kid has never even went to school today. They're all with mom.
2: Okay.
3: Thank you.
2: 5 and 11.
3: 30 seconds.
5: Paul over Lincoln, 1363 Nevada.
3: Clear Toronto Hyundai and clear. Also active on a Mazda.
2: Copy, thank you. I'm code 4.
3: Copy, I'm talking to you.
4: And you said revoked on the 27?
6: Looks like failure to reinstate and also a pending revocation. That began 7/15/22.
4: Copy. I'll advise Sergeant Rosa and Deputy Drew.
6: Temper. And am I leaving you on the call?
4: You can take me off. I'll try to log back in. I'll switch over to green, and I have to go back to court. I still have a bunch of cases to run. Sorry.
6: No problem. Thank you. Have a good night.
4: You too. Thank you.
7: President Marin, yes. We're now in Maine. Sure you're not there?
0: Not yet, thank you. Just making sure.
7: Tamar.
2: Spokane and 5th on an unlicensed Toyota Honda, or Honda, sorry.
8: Copy, unlicensed Honda.
0: Yeah, Charles, 7KG, rolling 28.
3: Charles, 317, go ahead.
2: Please.
3: I got me 30736. What was the specialized?
2: 3-7-3-7-5. Morning, 7:41 tonight.
0: Copy. Thank you. Yeah,
7: Charles 250.
2: Charles 250. Deputy 1041 application.
7: Charles 250, good afternoon.
2: 373.
3: 7373.
2: Charles 253, that's the wind station.
3: Charles 250.
0: Stack 826.
3: Sam 373 and Sam 375 1063.
2: Zero.
3: Sam 375.
2: Yeah,
9: Wash out to call 72 parking bro.
3: Sim 383 was at 10-8, you have some wind.
9: Yeah, 10-8.
10: SIM 3 3. SAM 292, SAM 296, Reno 10633.
0: 244, go for it.
1: Right, 244, Sandra.
10: Sure, that's en route to 825 Delucci Lane, number 1143, the Element Apartments, for a possible 1016, male-female. RP is the leasing office manager, stating the female came into the office, but she had had a verbal disturbance with her husband. Correction, the correct apartment is number 1141. The RP stated the female also made suicidal thoughts and expressed homicidal thoughts of killing her husband. Unknown if there's any weapons in the residence. RP stated a female appeared to be having a psychotic episode. 825 Delucci Lane, number 1141.
11: Hey, bud. 92.
0: Right now, Sam 383, cancel the shift. I'll go to that.
10: Sam 383, Sam 292, I'll show you 10-8.
11: 92, copy. Thank you, sir.
10: Sam.
1: Lake number 218.
10: Unit in route to 737.
0: Sam 296.
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0: 6.
8: Johnson.
0: Marine 12 is on board. We're doubled up using 1-6. We're 10-8.
8: Johnson.
1: 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It's going to be Veteran Marine Sam 250.
8: Version 25.
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8: Union 27.
0: Bring William to 2242.
8: William 220 over there.
0: Grand Charles, Fort Wellington.
8: Charles 10, sir.
16: Charles 10 5, Lieutenant.
8: Charles 10 5.
16: Sorry, pardon me. Problem. Charles 10 3 9 3, 741, and where to?
9: The vehicle is here, but I lost the number.
7: K916, you were covered in static here last. I copy in Route 42. And what address?
8: K16, I'm sorry, you're still covered in static.
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0: 6516, we're both 10-8 with case info.
8: 2253.
2: 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Subject's AC, he's working on moving his truck now, 10-8.
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4: Sam 296. And
3: all of us.
4: Sam 296. And Sam 385. I'll show you 10-8.
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4: 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Have a great night.
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7: 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Yeah, 18 Charlie. 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
8: Can come out to Vista, northbound Vista, just north of Los Altos. Looks like some truck dumped a whole bunch of rock or whatever all over the road.
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4: 330.
0: And it's a sick person.
1: Of course.
4: Reno, chapter 74, 880. Where is it? Can I advise?
0: 7370.
1: It's going to be 465 Mira Street.
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1: 10-4.
6: Well, I'm 21. Say like a plate.
1: 21.
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1: 10-4.
6: Watch out, Hopeland area check, Golden Eagle. I'm code 4.
0: So I'll try to check on my 12-year-old.
4: Hold on. Okay, I'm on 330, 10-4, thank you, evening.
0: 9-3-30, 10-4, right?
4: And I copy that, sir, and I'll call for.
0: Two-first.
1: North 340.
6: If you can, 882 should be at 10-19 from yesterday. Can you link that call as to the prior?
1: Thanks, sir. I'll find it.
4: 36, engine 3. That 3, we got a call in our district.
7: Thanks, sir. I'm not sure where you're at. We're just leaving the station for a call on Longley. 7510.
4: I think you're close, you take it. Yeah. Read a piece of that,
0: 216, it'll be 7510 Longley Lane, Unit 103, and this is for a 1-year-old sick child. Engine 3, I'll show you returning.
4: Oh, there's a copy, 76.
0: Yeah. 162.
6: Report decline, notes on the call, I'm being routed to the stack 741.
4: Thank you, 7-4.
0: Sam, 274.
8: Sam, good time number 4, RTC, like a supervisor number or something.
0: Confirm, let me pull that up for you. That's right, Abby.
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0: Pepper, have a good night.
6: On scene.
0: 2-4-6, have a good night. Sam 296, are you able to switch to share?
8: Yeah, we'll do.
6: Sam 373, go for
8: it. Sure.
10: Sam 296, stand by for just one break. Sam 274, did you get that number? Copy, Sam 296, go ahead.
11: Can you log me off as Sam 296 and log me back on as Charles 313, and I'll switch to green.
10: No problem.
11: Thank you.
10: No problem.
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12: He does the Artiso thing.
13: The call does not say, let me double check with the call taker.
14: Commander 11 traffic.
13: Commander 11.
14: Foothill and Caribou on 82990 Victor 3 California on a gray Toyota. Here's
12: Foothill and Caribou. Okay. Goodbye. Other than that, I don't see any other issues.
10: Tempa, I will call her now and have her meet you at that intersection.
13: You're welcome. Go ahead.
14: Can you put me on Bear Tooth? I'm going to 21 the RP.
13: Tempa.

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2: Yeah, 393,
3: 306.
2: If you got a
3: thing,
2: can you go there, Blue?
3: Enemy Energy, they did not have an ETA, but they said they would swing by.
2: That's 867 Haskell, and it's a positive available, is ready.
3: Copy 867 Haskell, thank you.
0: Late returns are still down.
1: Copy, thank you, Usher.
2: Said gold Corolla, unknown plate.
5: Hey, from, I believe Christensen was able to find the guy and was running him. He might have more at the call for him.
2: Copy that, thank you.
5: Yeah.
0: Engine 13
5: were available. Engine 13. 6 Mike 11. Yeah,
3: Sam, 9-2-23. 9-2-23.

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1: Charlie 359.
0: UTC and Collins Lock, I'll be tagged.
1: Charlie 359.
2: Green, Charlie 330.
1: Charlie 330.
2: 732 RTD, RP is advised.
1: Charlie 330. He was hit in the head 2 days ago, but not requesting any kind of report for the battery. The PD will be responding.
3: Calculating.
1: Brian, 1025 with admin referencing 4 high school students that were attempting to enter the building during their alumni ceremony. They're no longer on scene. Admin's requesting an officer to still meet with them. 4th, Brian.
4: I have Montella and Sips came in as an EMS for an intoxicated subject and is requesting PD respond, saying they deemed it to be unsafe and they chose to stage. Montella and Sips.
2: 1-7. Charles 313, you can show me an after that as well, Charles 314.
4: Charles 313.
1: Attention, sir. On the loop.

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1: Charles 27.
2: Watch 27, 10-8, single unit.
1: 197.
2: You know what I want to say?
1: 401.

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1: Kyle
0: in San Medical Emergency, hospital patients.
1: Reno, listen, 33 is complete, go back to TM.
0: TM 33.
2: Near the circus parking garage for a subject exposing himself to a white male in his early 50s wearing a white sweater and khaki pants. Subject is 1056, RP is unsure if it's intentional or not. 7th in North Virginia.
3: 1-3. And are you going to be traveling northbound on Vista?
4: Not if you tell us otherwise.
3: Yeah, don't do it. There's a large rock that was built by a dump truck from North DeAndrea to this northbound, so not a good way to travel.
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0: So we can take that call for the ladder. Squad 1, look at East 4th and Sage Street, and regular 1 Reno, do you copy?
1: Squad 1, copy, thank you, Squad 1.
0: 3-3.
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0: surgery today. Sir Don, what do you hear? 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
1: I guess you think. Trujillo,
2: 701.7.9 BMA. Ocean, King, Edward, Robert. First Donnie, phonetically David Ocean, Nora, Ida, Edward. Date of birth, September 09, 1993. 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Nevada DL number, 080-37-37-62-3. Subject is 510-195, brown, tattoo over left eye, it's provided all verbal.
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0: 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Sorry, there was some wind. 0-0-0-4-1-7-4-3-8.
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3: No, we first did 1017 for written threats. Victim staff is lost at Dutch. First O'Brien, the principal. Suspect teacher is no longer present. Suspect teacher made threats against principal to show up at his residence and roofie his husband. Four dead. No.
4: Reno, squad one completed. Fire returning.
3: Squad one.
0: Charles
1: 5,
0: 1 8
1: 3 3 3 3 3 3 3 3 3 3 3 3 3 3 3 3 3 3 3 3 3 3 3 3 3 3 3 3 3 3 3 3 3 3 3 3 3 3 3 3 3 3 3 3 3 3 3 3 3 3 3 3 3 3 3 3 3 3 3 3 3 3 3 3 3 3 3 3 3 3 3 3 3 3 3 3 3 3 3 3 3 3 3 3 3 3 3 3 3 3 3 3 3 3 3 3 3 3 3 3 3 3 3 3 3 3 3 3 3 3 3 3 3 3 3 3 3 3 3 3 3 3 3 3 3 3 3 3 3 3 3 3 3 3 3 3 3 3 3 3 3 3 3 3 3 3 3 3 3 3 3 3 3 3 3 3 3 3 3 3 3 3 3 3 3 3 3 3 3 3 3 3 3 3 3 3 3 3 3 3 3 3 3 3 3

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0: night. 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
1: It's tight as well. 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
2: Lost Connecticut, Edward Sam, Sam, Mary Ann, Nora, Bruce McGillan, David Ida Lincoln, 1924, January 12, 18, 1980, Nevada DO 070-155-4885.
1: Nora 347. Nora 14.
0: Meeting the juvenile's mother in the front lobby in about 20 minutes. I'll be code 4.
3: 10-4.
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4: On Element. I'm trying to remember the time of murder from the Smith Ridge and Peckham, the intersection of the unknown injury 1015 involving two vehicles. One vehicle went into the yard on the south side from the fire responding Smith Ridge and Peckham. Thank you for me. Give me the Walmart. 5260 West 7th Street. The grocery site for North near the wall is pilot that occurred approximately 1530 hours. Suspect no longer on scene. 5260 West 7th.
2: Four in a row.
4: Or second as a green older GMC SUV. One male and female are at the vehicle.
3: It's an attempt to locate a reckless driver last seen northbound I-580 from Bowers Mansion, approximately 1534 hours. Vehicles of black BMW bearing California plate 8 Zebra David Boy 449. Vehicle speeding, weaving in and out of traffic, transferred to NSP for further reference. Back 916, Washington Clear.

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3: Charleston 17, 5 units, 1060. 1 7. Hold on. Charleston 17, 5 1 6 5 0 East 4th Street at the Hummer Tower outside for a 1010 or a 1016.
4: No one's getting involved. Appears to be physical. Still trying to get further. 1 6 5 0 East 4th Street.
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0: hotel outside for a 1010 or a 1016. Male and female involved. Appears to be physical. Still trying to get further. 16584 Street.
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3: 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Reckless driver last seen northbound 580 from Bowers, 1534 hours. It's a black BMW, 8 Zebra David, boy, 449 California. Speeding and swerving, C-Stack, 916, watch clear.
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1: 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Would we be on that structure fire call?
0: Give me 1 second, so let me double check.
1: No problem.
0: Engine 3, I actually have an alarm in your district at 301 Gentry for the Vintage at Sanctuary. Could you respond to that?
1: Okay, I'm going to move it that way.
0: Engine 3.
1: Battalion 2 to go.
0: Battalion 2 and Gold is monitored, not manned.

$100 coming in. It looks like, according to the RP, there is smoke visible. It does say that people and animals are trapped. Unknown if it's this specific room number or if it's just meaning in the

0: Thank you for 7.
1: Is there an associated apartment number at all?
2: Number 119.
1: Yeah,
2: and address history, there's only a bunch of EMS calls.
1: Copy.

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1: Go ahead.
0: Put this one back in the stack. 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
1: Sonic. 728 Kelly Drive, check the welfare of subject last of Edson, first of Harlan, 77-year-old male. Per the RP, subject lives alone. He was acting erratically today. RP was advised that the subject went to a gun shop in Carson. RP doesn't believe he purchased any guns today, but he might own them. Unknown medical diagnosis, but subject does have depression. Per the RP, subject was cited last week due to going into the Incline Courthouse with a knife, requesting a call back with dispo. 728 Kelly Drive.
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0: is Patrick. He's Frank Nowak out of California, and the other is Todd. He's in Marietta, Fallon, and Reno Muni. Caution, the bus is directing.
1: 62.
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5: 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She is clear 29 followed 27.

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2: 9349 North 323 and North 323 for information. 1875 Wilder Street for 1016 between two juveniles, male and female, physical. Female last seen on Wilder towards Citro on foot. The Hispanic female, approximately 60 years of age, black hair, wearing a black shirt and gray pants, prescription glasses. Male also last seen on foot on Wilder towards Montello. The Hispanic male, 16 years old, 5'9", black hair, wearing a gray sweatshirt and black pants. Female was screaming while the male was pulling her hair and choking her. 1875 Wilder Street.
3: 49.
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2: 10-8 with a case. 1-8. 1-3. 9-2-4-6, Charles 3-3-6-4, River 2-Man Avenue, number 184, the Court of Master Apartments, number 1015. 9-2-1 walk, vehicle disturbance, smells outside in the vehicle, yelling and revving the engine. Vehicle can be a black sedan with an unplate, smells a Hispanic male. 20 to 30 years of age, slim and medium build, no clothing description, still trying to get further. 6-4-0 to me and Avenue number 184.
3: 4-6.
2: 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Young Red, 6-10-0 Rose Drive.
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7: 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Neil Haley is in the building on South Sierra.
0: 7. Link up with 11 and 71.
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3: Yep. 41 on 23, and I'm set up on the south side of number 128, near the carport.
1: 341.
4: Be out front with the subject.
5: 2-17. Recent, like 10-16s and disturbances, but nothing involving the subjects today.
3: I got it. Yeah, it sounds like his friends lived there, and he took off and ran into there with them.
5: 10-4.
1: During unresponsive patient. And what it and the patient's car has a bill. Hey, listen.
0: Yeah, if you have terminated here, you can have calls back. Remaining units are released. And do we have a call? Can I register?
1: Hey, from I was just dispatching Engine 13. 14001 from the Sierra Boulevard, number 2256. Engine 13, I'll show you that ball.
0: Copy.
1: Stand 385.
2: Four, code 4.
1: Copy, go for it. Line up, you've been 77 vehicle, or a 1052 vehicle, officer safety, left unit 69 hours, at par at 395 northbound, it's going to be a white Mercedes, Nevada 9, Tom 44, just 1062, describe as a pistol, all information via NHP, it's call 970, dispatch clear.

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0: 七四零二十三号。
1: Northbound 395 in par, vehicle is a white Mercedes sedan with Nevada 9 Tom 44. 1032 is a pistol. Attempt to locate, reference back 970, we're going to clear.

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5: My transmission to the Central City of Blackdown is 25-4th in Belvin Trim Box. Possibly a tan shirt and black pants and black and white shoes. No longer than 9.
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2: Medical emergency to 2898 Vista Boulevard, Bullis Vista.
3: Tom, 352 Sanchez Community area of McCarran and Mayberry, southbound McCarran in the turn lane for a 1046 vehicle. It's going to be a black Dodge Ram, Nevada plate 914 Lincoln 68, blocking traffic, plate comes back clear, expired. McCarran, Mayberry.
0: 1040.
4: Commander 313,
3: I'll be in that, 974. 210, recopy the preserve the peace on Idlewild. Charles 315, 1063, copy. 3415, Idlewild.

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0: The Austin Press Department for Republican 16 RP versus her two juveniles, one's 15 and one's 16 years old. 1295 Grantham Drive, number KK276.

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1: Walsh, we're at 210A, property report.
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1: Now,
2: 31323.
1: Trust Frenzy. Still a little ways out with her. Happy. Can you log addresses for this?

0: get a 29 on one.
1: Stand by for just one.
0: Hey, from.
1: History from?
2: That was 341, and I need it for Harvest Drive.
0: Good.
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5: Charles 316, Charles 314, Hampton 63.
0: One more.
5: Charles 316, Charles 314, the area of Evan, moved second on the corner for 1037 circumstances. Her PE is advising somebody was in the suit, got their head out, and then went back under. It's going to be a white male in his 40s, brown hair. I presume that he almost 1050 with the subject. Evan, second.
0: What is it? Word for
2: it. Zipping on Evan.
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6: Did you say it has been served or it needs to be served?
4: It was served. Oh, I apologize. It has been served.
6: Hi, copy. Thank you very much. And can I get a case number then, please?
4: Case number for that protection order is 11017-11017.
5: Engine 40, come
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0: 12. 17.
2: Charles 312, Charles 317, Charles 350 for information, 49 Park Street, number 51, the Parkway Lodge, for 1015, over a child custody issue, verbal disturbance, mother is on scene being on RP's door, RP's 7-year-old daughter is inside the room with RP, 49 Park Street, number 51.
0: Okay.
7: Hi, Nigel.
0: B-1-6-20-3.
2: Charles 216.

0: There is no child custody order in place through the courts, or if he usually has child after school, since the child's the mother's residence, later forbid. Child stating that she is scared to go to the mother's residence today. Mother lives at the same location, unit number 37, plus of Armos, versus Diana, Hispanic female, 28 years of age, wearing all black clothing. No longer than 9.
1: Thank you. 17.
2: Property 4.
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0: Can you start medics? I think this is going to be a diabetic issue.
1: 10-4.
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1: Do we have most 3 on today?
0: Negative.
1: Do we have any most workers on?
0: Negative, no most worker on duty at this time.
1: Okay, copy. Thank you.
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0: Small 36. 3-4-6, copy, code 4 on Grand Summit.

0: Boulevard, 1066. Continuing east into located reckless driver last seen eastbound I-80 from Sparks Boulevard. Still over the road, cut through traffic, cones, driving slow. It's going to be a white Toyota with California plates. Driver's a black female with a purple shirt. Negative weapons door 56, attempt to locate reckless driver, Sparks clear.
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0: Attention 45, copies. And confirming this is a fentanyl pump in a bag?
1: Yes, sir.
0: Copy.
1: And 45 units, the patient is now unconscious. Stand 3 to the press.
0: Mount Rosenwich. No, no, Charles, I'm a tall David, I'm not ever married.
1: Stand 3 to the press.
3: 10-4.
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1: 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Charles 16.
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0: Okay. Denver Clap 46, my MVT is down. Who are responding?
1: Denver 46. Last thing, if you have dispatch, you're all static. Can you repeat?
11: Domestic and on 1060 G Street, so far negative.
1: 4031, I copy. 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
1: Engine 46, Medic 46, show you responding to 310 Ember Drive. This is going to be for priority 3 chest pain for a 30-year-old female, conscious breathing with pain radiating to her left jaw.